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1: River 1467 weather. 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
9: Partly cloudy today, Mildura 18, Robin Vale and Wentworth Henningford 19. The 3-day forecast for Sunraysia tomorrow, mostly sunny 18. Saturday, partly cloudy 20. Sunday, possible shower 19.
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0: All right, it is 22 to 11. Professor Kate Burridge joins us in a moment. But I think if the UK were ever to change their anthem away from God Save the King, this is what they should sing. Mother of the free. I've always just found that very stirring. I don't mind God Save the King, but it's a bit dull. Royal Britannia is a bit dull, but Land of Hope and Glory, I don't know, it just says something to me. At 22 to 11.
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11: And did that mean you just how we know the earth to be banana sheep?
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0: It's possibly a sign of getting old, but I find the way that young people speak increasingly annoying. So if you have a word or a phrase that is relatively new, as in it's only come into relatively recent usage, and it annoys you, let me know. Professor Kate Burrows, good morning.
13: Good morning.
0: Now, for my sins, I support the Carlton Football Club, and I heard our captain, Patrick Cripps, the other day talking about versing the Western Bulldogs.
13: You've got a special hatred for that verb.
0: I do. Versing. And I know I'm wrong. We are. I am versing you. You are versing me.
13: Another 50 years, no one will bat an eye at versing.
0: Or is it possible it just disappears?
13: No, it won't disappear. Oh. It's because it's handy. It fills a gap. It's easier than saying, I don't know, competing against. It's a bit like when the verb to contact came in about early 1900s.
0: Yes.
13: Someone described it as a lubricious barbarism. And there are all these horrendous descriptions of it that you find, you know, because it was considered horrid slang, and it was a conversion from a noun to a verb.
0: Yes. Well, we move on. Here's another noun to a verb. So I've met the state opposition leader, Jess Wilson, a few times. Mm-hmm. You know, she's 35.
13: Right.
0: Right.
13: So she's young.
0: When she was born, I was 23. Mm-hmm. And I'm like, you know, I once rang her and I got her voicemail. And she sounds like a 16-year-old. I shouldn't say that, but anyway. After the Nepean by-election, Jess Wilson was quoted as saying, "I will fight for you every day, but I'll also take the lessons out of this result. Tonight we will take the learnings." Mm. The learnings. Michael Voss, the former coach of Carlton, also talks about the learnings. We'll take away the learnings from this. Now, to learning and to learn is a verb.
13: So it's an abstract noun that normally doesn't get pluralised, but of course it has for some time in specialised language, in edu speak.
0: But now it's everywhere.
13: But it's when it escapes and then everyone, before you know it, it's on everyone's lips.
0: It's out of the cage.
13: Yes.
0: So Jess Wilson says it, Michael Voss says it. School teachers say it, the learnings.
13: And there are understandings and answerings, all sorts of S's now. It's on these abstract nouns.
0: And another one I hate, I'm using strong language here, just we have a program.
13: Logomysia, it's
0: what's
13: called.
0: That?
13: Extreme hatred of a word.
0: Right, good. Okay, well, clearly I'm not the only one who feels this way. James Willis hosts a program called Money News at 7 o'clock each night. And When he agrees with something, he always says 100%.
13: Mm-hmm.
0: I heard him say it about five times in two sentences. 100%.
13: Yes.
0: Kate, it's a nice day today. 100%.
13: Well, the problem is, of course, once it starts getting up your nose, and it's interesting how people usually do describe it as affecting some part of their anatomy. I think I've mentioned to you before, I want to attach fingertip electrodes to people and play them their pet hates, because I think it will register larger galvanic skin responses, I think they're called, which happens with swear words and other culturally potent words. So I'm sure it does that with people's pet hates.
0: I mean, you're in the business, if I can call it that, the study of so many aspects of words, but I know you're probably supposed to treat them all equally, but I mean, are there phrases or words that grate on you?
13: Oh, it's when, yes, I'm only human. So it's when traffic jam gets converted into, I don't know, localised capacity deficiency, which was one. That's an old one now, but,
0: yes,
13: you know, pavement deficiencies and teachers become learning facilitators. When you get that kind of unpacking, when there's one word, but then you apply, you know, words to each of the semantic components in that word, it's...
0: I came across this. It's a long time ago. I had a desktop computer which was not functioning. And the tech came. This is back when we repaired things, and he said, "Oh, it's overheating." I said, "Oh, right. What do we do?" He said, "We've got to replace the ACD." I said, "What's that?" He goes, "The air circulating device." I said, "You mean the fan?"
13: Yes.
0: So, fan. We all know what that is. It's got three letters. You know, it's very obvious. But we've come up with air circulating device, and then we've called it the ACD. And
13: it's fine when you're part of the in crowd and you know what that abbreviation is. But when it's used for, you know, in that sort of interaction,
0: deliberately stupid.
13: Yeah.
0: Anyway, 133693. If you have a modern word or a phrase, and of course, some of these actually, as you pointed out many times, they used to be used, then they become unfashionable, and then they become fashionable again.
13: That's right. Yes, they come in and out of fashion, and sometimes their success does them in because they, you know, turn into a kind of weedy cliche. And going forward was like that. I mean, that was a terrific little morale
0: moving
13: booster.
0: Moving forward.
13: Been around since the 1400s, and then all of a sudden it's like some sort of, you know, linguistic prickly pear. It's everywhere. And before you know it, you're counting how many going forwards you hear. And it's usually in the same breath as, you know, restructures and job yes. cuts and
0: well, moving forward, that was a Julia Gillard's favourite phrase, and I suspect because she used it a lot, that's the reason it's not used so much now.
13: Yeah, yes, although there are still pockets, I still hear it a lot, and it's usually redundant as well. And that's another reason. I mean, we've talked about redundancy before, and there's obviously a need for redundancy in language. But you know, when it becomes this kind of corporate speak, and it's...
0: Right, here's another one. This is if you have a teenager in your life, as I do, she'll often emphasise something by saying, "This is my daughter. I won't tell a lie." I'm like, okay, so if you haven't said that all the other times you've talked to me, does that mean you are lying?
13: You're not supposed to interpret these things literally, Tom.
0: Right.
13: Just let it walk.
0: I won't tell
13: you
0: a lie.
13: Yeah.
0: But, all right, 133693, mornings at 3aw.com.au, words and phrases you intensely dislike at 10:45.
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14: 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Both teams are on a roll after two wins each in a row, and both teams will be looking to continue on their winning way, but only one can. All the action from 2 on Saturday.
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1: On River 1467, your say now with Tom Elliott for Wright's Metal Recyclers, 741 Coolong Avenue, Irimple.
0: It's 12 to 11. Just quickly, we've got an update on that bomb scare at Avalon Airport this morning. Victoria Police say they responded to an incident at Avalon this morning. Emergency services were called to the premises just before 6 a.m. today. The bomb response unit conducted checks on an item and it was determined to be a laser hair removal device, not a bomb, which I guess is a good thing. Zvi, hello.
20: Good morning, Tom. I have a phrase or a few words to... One of the phrases is lived experience, and the other word is impactful. So if you have an impactful lived experience, I'm curious to know, Well, yes. What are the kind of experiences of the living person experience?
0: Yes. Well, there's the experience when you're dead, but you're unable to talk about that.
13: Yes.
0: And added to that, when people say they have their own truth, it's my truth.
13: It's your truth.
0: It's my way of, someone disagrees with me, I just say, well, I have my truth.
13: Well, there's truthiness now, you know, which is the truth you feel in your gut.
0: Yes. Yeah. But my truth is entirely different from your truth, but because it's mine, you can't argue with it. But the lived experience, what other sort of experience is there?
13: I think often it is used redundantly, but I think that can be a distinction between experiencing something. You know, you can have experience of something without living that experience. Mm. So I think there are contexts where it is actually needed, but
0: you could research a subject and read other people's accounts.
13: Exactly, yes.
0: Which you are getting a sense of what they've experienced, but you haven't
13: lived it yourself. It's not a lived experience, no, exactly.
0: Yeah. Okay. Mm. All right, there goes V. Kenny, hello.
3: Hey, Tom, I've got one for you. It's not that deep. Have you heard of that one before?
13: When you
3: go and speak to a teenager, something they've done and it's annoying you, and you turn around and they say to you, it's not that deep.
0: So they're saying to you, don't get upset about it.
13: Yeah, chill out.
3: Don't get upset. It's not a big deal. It's not that deep.
0: Right. Mm. It is. And again, teenagers speak the way they speak, so their parents don't understand them. That's correct, isn't it?
13: And to distinguish themselves from their parents. Mm. So as soon as the parents, like chillax, actually, I just said, I realised I don't think younger people use that anymore because oldies use it.
0: Yes.
13: Because it's handy.
0: Well, it's funny on that because I read some of the great surfwear retailers that Australia's produced, like Billabong and Quiksilver and Rip Curl, some of them have struggled a bit in recent years because younger people don't want to wear the clothes that they see their parents, in some cases, grandparents wearing. You know, they're just like, Dad's got a Billabong T-shirt on. I'm not wearing one of those, you know.
13: Well, I think that's what killed off that stranded knot. You know, I like it knot. You've got to do a kind of sneer. That was quite ironic knot. But oldies, again, I'm an oldie, started using because it's handy and it's fun. And so it then died out.
0: Knot. Brett, hello.
21: Oh, g'day, Tom. Before I go with mine, just letting you know, I'm on my way to a rap contest where I will be versing another guy. Don't you like that?
0: Right. What, you are going to do some rapping, are you?
21: No, but that's surely what versing means.
0: That's
21: right?
0: What it means.
21: You're having a rap contest.
0: Yeah, well, it can be, or you could be playing tennis against someone and you'd be versing them too.
13: It's handy.
21: No, I can't have that. Mine, I have a client, or I had a client who was actually at a sports person union, right? Like one of the associations. And he would say the word space in relationship to every aspect of a business.
0: Yes.
21: Well, we're dealing with the player welfare space, the mental health space. And that word has just become endemic across business, and it drives me literally insane. The other one is actually and literally.
0: Yes. Yeah, I literally died, which actually pretty much means the opposite in that you are not literally dead because if you were, you'd be dead.
13: That's another one. It's relatively new, but it's about at least 200, 300 years old we've been using it that way. But if you think about it, something like very and even truly had that same, you know, very strong origins, but over time gets emptied of its force, and that's happening with literally.
0: So we need to come up with new words to indicate.
13: 100%.
0: 100%. Apparently that is shorted. I learned this from Ross Stevenson, to hundi per.
13: Yeah.
0: But in the space, the media space, the player welfare space.
13: Yes.
0: I mean, football coaches talk about this. It's why I like looking at old videos of Ron Barassi and John Kennedy when they would just scream at the players, you're useless, do something better, like just speak in ordinary language. You can't do that now, can you?
13: I know. And it's...
0: Brett, thank you. Two bottles of De Bortoli's handcrafted Heathcote Shiraz coming your way. Gavin, go ahead.
22: Morning, Tom. Mine is like... So if you speak to teenagers, they don't use the word as a holding word. They use the word like now. So everything's, and I'm going like down to the beach like tomorrow like.
0: Yeah, I think that emerged out of sort of Valley Girl speak, didn't it, a decade or so ago, and it made its way over here. And
13: I've probably told you the earliest one I found, which I think was 1650, yon man is like out of his mind. So it's hard to know what that like is doing there. It was, you know, there's the meaning. It could be resemblance. It looks like he's, you know, fruitcaking or however you'd say it today. But that like did mean resemble, but then it started to be emphatic. It's like, so excellent. And then it was tempered. These things that are forceful often become tempering.
0: I think it's also a way, it's like an and or but or whatever. It's just like, I did this and then we throw in like and then something else happened and like and, you know. Like
13: we all have our little linguistic routine. Someone once cruelly counted how many times I said let's in the classroom. I never said, every time I said let's, then I got completely tongue-tied and because that was my routine, you know.
0: I get people telling me about those sorts of things all the time. We'll take one more. Don, go ahead.
4: Morning, Tom and Professor Kate. Two dislikes. The use of the word tape to record something, it's too generic.
0: Yes.
4: But the other one is people using the term footage, particularly news reporters saying they're after some CCTV footage, which is closed circuit television footage, which footage relates to cellulose film.
0: Yeah, and there's a related one that people in the TV industry use. They call it the vision.
13: Mm-hmm.
0: You know, and I always say, don't use that term. That's jargon that's within the industry. Just say it's a video.
13: But with these other ones, it's like the world has moved on, but they're the old words, and we've looked at those. It's a bit like CCing is no longer carbon copy, but we use CC.
0: And I remember my daughter when she was little saying, "Why do you and Mummy say when we record something? Why do you say that you want to tape it?" And I actually found an old video cassette tape, and I said, "This is what we used to use to record things." Back in the dinosaur era.
13: That's right, Tom.
0: Professor Burridge, great to have you on board again.
13: Thanks, Tom.
0: Talk to you again in a fortnight at 5:12.
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0: Okay, it is almost 11 o'clock. News coming up shortly with David Armstrong. After the news, we're talking a lot about what young people do today. Apparently young people who stay at home for whatever reason, financial reasons, mum's cooking, parents do the washing, all that sort of thing, they might be saving money, but they're actually doing themselves a disservice in the process of trying to become an adult. And yet, you know, because of high house prices and so forth, a lot more younger people live at home a lot longer than what they used to. And with David the Ox Schwartz, we're going to talk about athletes who have defied time. Scott Pendlebury is about to break the AFL Games record, and he says he wants to play again next year.
1: 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River 1467. National news now.
8: 14 degrees in Melbourne, cloudy at top today, 16 at 11 o'clock. Good morning. I'm David Armstrong. A laser hair removal device and a hot chocolate container have caused a major security scare at Avalon Airport, plunging the terminal into lockdown, causing chaos for hundreds of travellers. Here's Madeline Burke.
9: Passengers were locked out of the Avalon terminal after a suspicious item was found at the security screening around 6 this morning. The person with the luggage was being uncooperative, with staff calling police, who deployed the bomb squad to the terminal to conduct a safety check. The area was cordoned off for hours, sparking flight delays and a cancellation. Police have now revealed the suspicious item has been cleared. Inspector Nick Ubergang briefing media on the ground moments ago.
10: It was a laser hair removal, electronic laser hair removal, and a hot chocolate container.
9: Madeline Burke, Melbourne.
8: New data shows a jump in the proportion of students classified as having a disability in Australian classrooms. More than 1 million students received an educational adjustment due to a disability last year, the increase being attributed to a rise in socio-emotional disorders since COVID. The Allan government still cannot say whether plans for a Torquay hospital are going ahead, more than 8 years after it was first promised. Labor pledged to build or expand 10 community hospitals in growth areas. That included Torquay, ahead of the 2018 election. During a parliamentary hearing, local member, Liberal MP Richard Reardon, has told Health Minister Harriet Ching the sty is still empty.
11: Because you and your colleagues have rocked up and made a song and dance for two elections, pillaring everybody for not providing Torquay Hospital, and you've just got a paddock. And I've got photos, Minister. When you first announced it, there's no trees. There's trees covering the sign now. It's been so empty for so long. And you've left the sign there.
12: So we've still got further service planning that is being undertaken across the area, Mr. Reardon.
8: Israel's ambassador to Australia will be called in before the Department of Foreign Affairs after a group of activists were taunted while being detained. More than 400 pro-Palestine activists, including 11 Australians, have been held after they tried to breach Israel's blockade of Gaza. Videos now emerged of the National Security Minister taunting the activists on the deck of their ship. Well, the family of a man who recently died says changes to discretionary trusts in the budget are cruel and immoral. The government wants to impose a minimum 30% tax rate on trusts. Rod says it will have a significant effect on the money his brother-in-law left for his two teenage children.
14: I spoke to the accountant yesterday just to check, because it's all sort of a bit fluid for me and for my wife, and he advised, yes, the kids, that any earnings from the discretionary trust, 30% will be taken from the kids straight to the government.
8: Finance, the All Ordinaries up 114 points, our dollar 71.58 US.
15: Sport for Anne Webster, your member for Mallee, authorised A. Webster Mildura.
8: Fells cracking down on umpire contact with a tightening of rules from this weekend. Umpires will be awarding free kicks against players who ignore warnings to move out of the umpire's way at stoppages. Adam Simpson's ruled himself out of the Carlton coaching job. Eagles premiership winner had a brief conversation with the club, having mentored Michael Voss this season. 3AW's Matthew Lloyd says the Blues now likely to target an inexperienced coach. Jack Gunston will again miss for Hawthorn as he overcomes a foot issue for tonight's clash against Adelaide and Launceston. And Aston Villa's ended a 30-year trophy drought, winning the Europa League title in Istanbul. That's the latest news and sport.
1: River 1467 weather. For Good Deal Tyres, 504 to 510 Benetook Avenue, Mildura.
2: Partly cloudy today, Mildura 18, Robin Vale and Wentworth Henning for 19. The three-day forecast for Sunrise here tomorrow, mostly sunny 18. Saturday, partly cloudy 20. Sunday, possible shower 19.
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1: 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You're saying now with Tom Elliott. For Wright's Metal Recyclers. 741
19: 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Victoria.
1: Mornings with Tom Elliott.
0: It is 7 past 11. We are getting a lot of emails. Mornings at 3aw.com.au. John Williamson's Hey True Blue has been also suggested as an alternative national anthem. Margaret says, no, it is a sentimental journey, not an anthem. Yeah, it wouldn't be my choice, Margaret, I agree. Simon says, I love this new phrase, delulu. Well, we were talking about particularly new words that young people invent. I don't know if you'd call him a young person, but here's the Prime Minister, Anthony Albanese, using this phrase.
20: They are delulu with no salulu.
0: So I think he's saying they're delusional without having a solution. Why Albo feels the need to talk like that, I don't really know. But his colleagues, the nodders behind him, they thought it was fantastic. We had a discussion before about whether it's appropriate to stream kids in school, to have the more advanced kids being taught separately to those who are struggling a bit. David says our kids are streamed in school. They're streamed by age and social development. So they're in classes with other people around the same level. See, Jeff Masters, with whom we spoke before, he said, well, the problem with doing that is that kids start thinking I'm in the dumb class or I'm one of the smart kids. Jeff Masters, with whom we spoke before, he said, well, the problem with doing that is that kids start thinking I'm in the dumb class or I'm

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0: 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On River 1467, your say now with Tom Elliott for Wright's Metal Recyclers, 741 Coolong Avenue, Irimple.
8: It's a defied time. First, the weather for Ross Newton's 20% off lounge suite sale. It's on now. 20% off Lazy Boy IMG and Australian made. It's not a warm day, currently 14. Our top is only 16. Tommy, hello. Hello, Tommy.
9: Yeah, you there, Tom?
8: Yep, go ahead.
9: Yeah, Ox, you said my one, your good mate Kevin Bartlett.
10: Yes.
9: Back in the day, they used to get hit. They used to get hit a hell of a lot more, Ox, don't forget.
10: Yep.
9: Right? Because he got the punch. The other one I seen on the news last night, Ox, that a bloke was playing lawn bowls at 100 at his bowls club. It was on Channel 9 News.
10: That is so
9: and
10: good.
9: Also, Ox, how come they can change the rules so fast when it's associated with an umpire because he doesn't want to get any contact? They've been saying this rule for the last few years. But they can't change that bloody stand rule when the guy's at a 45-degree angle
10: yeah.
9: to the bloke with the ball, and he just walks past him. He doesn't need to run past him these days. Well, what's going on there?
10: Well, we've got to protect the umpires. That's first and foremost. You know where they're going to go.
8: Yeah, but if you accidentally bump into one, that shouldn't be a free kick.
10: No, accidents happen, but it's the ones where players get pushed in, and so the pusher has to be accountable. Or if you're just not getting out of the way, you're being a buffhead.
8: Mm.
10: It's the buffhead rule.
8: Who was the one who belted the umpire years ago? Was it John Burke? No, John Burke
10: kicked the umpire and then got to the
8: No,
10: stuck
8: there
10: in
8: was
10: the bike
8: there
10: in the
8: was
10: crowd.
8: Another one. He was anyway.
10: The headbutt was Carberry.
8: That was a long time. It'll come to me.
10: Yeah,
8: we don't do that anymore, nor do we condone it.
10: No.
8: Stephen, hello.
11: Good morning, gentlemen. One of your favourite sports, Tom. Ice hockey, a guy called Gordie Howe, plays for 54.
8: Yes.
10: Mr. Hockey himself.
8: Oh, and
10: He suited up for a game at 69.
8: Yes, and he had a face like he'd just been smashed with a hammer every day, because back then they didn't wear helmets or anything,
12: and hockey players lost all their teeth.
10: 26 seasons he played for.
12: Multiple broken noses, yep. And that was just a badge of absolute pride. In fact, in 1989, when I lived in Canada, if you had started playing in the NHL before a certain time, you didn't have to wear a helmet, and there was still the odd player. Oh, wow. Everybody else has got their helmets on. The old bloke would be skating around with
10: his
12: stick.
10: They do have one rule, though. Yeah. If you've only got one eye, you're not allowed to play.
12: That's right.
10: Because they don't want you to risk losing your eyesight totally. So you've got to have two eyes. Yeah, so that's important.
12: There are standards.
10: Yeah. Very high bar.
12: The thing about ice hockey is when there is a fight, you know, there's a technique. First, it's gloves off, so you go like this.
10: Bang.
12: And then with your non-preferred hand, you grab the other guy's jumper and you pull it over his head.
10: And then bang.
12: And then you just hit him with the other one. And the, I don't know if they're referees or umpires, but they just stand there and watch. It's like you get 5 minutes to do that.
10: But if the third man comes in, look out.
12: Yeah, look out.
10: The referees skate
12: from... It's fine for two men to fight each other, and the crowd loves it, and, you know, anyway. Tony Moclair will be with you after 12. Tony, good morning.
13: My son got the sin bin in ice hockey over the weekend.
12: Does he play ice hockey?
13: He does. Yes.
12: What drew him to that?
13: That little boy that you saw baptised. Yeah. I don't know, watching his parents squirm as they handed over $1,000 for the equipment.
10: Just get him to watch Slapshot, he'll be fine.
12: When Tony invited me to his son's baptism, I assume we'll be in and out in about 30, 40 minutes.
13: Oops.
12: A, it was Palm Sunday.
13: Yeah.
12: B, we were doing, I don't know, the Catholic priest decided to do a job like there was about eight kids being baptised, and each baptism was its own separate thing.
13: Yeah.
10: And it's a 4-day event.
12: It didn't feel like that you could leave after
13: your
12: one.
13: We didn't get much change out of 3 hours. That was 19 years ago, and Tom's not forgiven me. That's what you get when you invite a Protestant to a Catholic church.
10: You just
13: shouldn't do it. Neil Mitchell is in today with a reality check. He wants to know if you ever worked as a volunteer. We're also going to tell you what blue dot fever is at the top of the show. If you still live at home with your parents, I want to hear from you. Kev Poulton, our regional consultant, will be in, and Libby Birch will preview the footy. There'll be travel as well.
12: We had a guy rang before. He's 72.
13: Mm.
12: He's never lived out of home.
13: Oh, Lord, that's going to take some betting.
12: His mother died when he was 69.
10: Oh,
12: yeah. And he said he realised he didn't know how to pay bills and things.
13: Oh. That could be our boy. Actually, no, we're not doing that because you did that. We are doing alternative schools.
12: Alternative schools is what we're doing. Hello, Press Hill. Hello, Montessori.
13: Exactly right. That's what we're talking about.
12: All right. Good on you, Tony. Tony Moclair there. Athletes who have defied time. Scott's got a good one. Go ahead, Scott.
14: What about Cliffy Young? He was about 110 when he ran from Sydney to Melbourne.
12: That's right, he
10: was.
12: Had his tracksuit pants and his gumboots, remember?
10: Gumboots on, and he just ran all night. He had less breaks than anyone else, and he became an icon, didn't he?
12: Yeah, and I don't know if we do it anymore, but the Sydney to Melbourne Ultra Marathon it was. And he was from, I think, somewhere in Gippsland, if memory serves me correctly.
10: Yeah, he's a dairy farmer.
12: Yeah, that's right.
10: Yeah.
12: And there was a Greek runner who used to go in it as well, Spiros someone, I think his name was.
10: Yeah.
12: John, go ahead.
15: Yeah, John, what about your dad? Didn't he come back to play one more game? It's 200.
12: Right, I'll just tell you very quickly what happened. Dad finished his amateur football career on 247 games in about 1971 or something. And later in life, he thought, you know what, I'd love to be, there was some, you got a plaque or something if you played 250 games.
10: Oh, no.
12: So they named him on the bench for the reserves 2 weeks, or as an emergency, which counted as a game. And then, so that got him to 249. And then they decided for the 250s he'd actually play.
10: How'd he go?
12: He actually touched the ball a couple of times. I was there. In fact, I was.
10: How old was he?
12: Oh, Dad would have been.
10: 50?
12: No, he was more like closer to 60.
10: Goodness me.
12: And he sort of still knew what to do, but the spirit was willing, but the flesh was very weak.
10: I wonder how the lungs were going.
12: And I've got some pictures of it. And I was on that day, I was phoning into 3AW to tell them what was going on. Ox, we'll leave it there. Good to see you.
10: Good evening, Tom.
12: David the Ox Schwartz at 5 to 12.
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12: Cooper following that afternoon starring Tony Moclair. In the running for the weekly Word of the Street prize is Sam. He told us about a truck which collided with a car in the middle lane of the Ring Road, Keilor East. Good on you, Sam. 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
28: Good afternoon with your local news. I'm Andrew Johnston. A driver has been killed in a multi-vehicle crash in Trentham Cliffs. Emergency services were called to Dantons Road and the Sturt Highway just after 8 yesterday morning, finding a van had crashed into a vehicle, causing it to collide with a V-double. One person, a man in his 40s, was treated by paramedics at the scene but was unable to be saved. A driver was taken to the Mildura-based public hospital for mandatory testing following the incident. No other injuries were reported in the accident. The state's road toll for 2026 now sitting at 101. Mildura MP Jay Benham says communities in her electorate, like Birchip, are still waiting on basic emergency services infrastructure. She's asked for an update on what's happening for the town, including the SES upgrade program and storage arrangements for the local ambulance vehicle. The Nationals member says they are practical issues that directly impact emergency responses on the ground. Tim Whetston has called on the community to band together to save a free-to-air TV channel. Network 10 programming is set to end in June unless a new deal with local provider Wynn can be reached. In Parliament this week, Whetston says regional Australians deserve better.
1: Streaming is not an option for many. City-centric decisions have real consequences on regional South Australia, and yet this is just another example of country people being treated like second-class citizens. We did face a similar situation last year when the plug was pulled on Channel 7, but our community fought that decision and won.
28: And a new mental health and suicide prevention plan has been launched for regional South Australia. The joint state and federal initiative aims to improve access to services and strengthen support across country communities. Data obtained over 2022 and 23 revealed 12% of presentations to country emergency departments were for a mental health assessment. As part of the plan's development, the local health network partnered with both the Department of Health and Wellbeing and the Country SA Primary Health Network. The joint regional mental health and suicide prevention plan 2026 to 29 for country South Australia can be found via SA Health. And that's the latest in local news.
2: Swine and dine at Hog's Breath Cafe. Much more than a family steakhouse. 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
3: Hey there, I'm Jackie Loom. The federal government has announced a $7 million package to tackle the nation's worst diphtheria outbreak in decades. 231 cases have now been recorded, majority in the Northern Territory, but also some in WA, SA and Queensland, with almost all patients being Indigenous Australians. Health Minister Mark Butler says more vaccines are being delivered.
4: The latest request over the last several days has been for a surge workforce. There are sufficient doses of vaccines, I'm told, in the Territory, but the need for additional workers to get out and get the needles into the arms.
3: Meantime, the White House has denied cuts to US foreign aid are contributing to the spread of Ebola in parts of Africa. The death toll from the current outbreak has risen to 132, with 512 suspected cases across Uganda and Congo. It comes as experts warn it could be months before human trials begin for a vaccine to deal with the current strain. Brothers of Bondi terror attack hero Ahmed Al-Ahmed have been charged, accused of threatening him over his multi-million dollar GoFundMe donations. Police allege the pair demanded a share of the $2.6 million raised after the attack. Al-Ahmed was hailed a hero after tackling and disarming a gunman during the Bondi attack. Both men have pleaded not guilty. And 27% of all Aussie students are now classed as having a disability, with new data revealing a sharp rise since the pandemic. The Australians reporting the surge has been largely driven by ADHD, autism and mental health issues, with just over 2% of students having a physical ailment.
5: Sport for Anne Webster. Your member for Mallee, authorised A. Webster Mildura.
3: In sport, Alex de Minaur has advanced to the quarterfinals at the Hamburg Open, but Bernard Tomic's run has come to an end at the French Open qualifiers. Tonight in the AFL, it's the Hawks and Crows in Tassie, while in the NRL, it's the Raiders and Dolphins in Canberra. And concerns are rising after Football Australia reportedly lost more than $15 million in the 2025 financial year. Reports this morning of the loss marking close to $25 million in losses over 2 years. FA is expected to launch major job cuts in response. That's the latest in news and sport.
2: 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For Mildura Ag Supplies.
6: Good afternoon, I'm Emily Minnie. The majority of dairy farmers feel optimistic about the future of their business. According to a new report, Dairy Australia's mid-year situation and outlook has confirmed a strong turnaround for production this financial year, supported by a decent autumn break. Analysis and Insights Manager Tom Yule says although most of those positive attitudes were recorded before the Iran war began, there hasn't been much change after.
7: Yogurt has had a really strong year. They're going gangbusters for a few years now. We saw double-digit growth in value again this year. Butter also performed really well, but that came at the expense of butter blends, which has declined over the past year as consumers move toward more natural products.
6: There are calls for more education around new licensing and metering framework for irrigators in New South Wales. Just 60% of producers have been found to be compliant 4 years after floodplain harvesting reforms were introduced. New South Wales Irrigators Council Chief Executive Dr. Madeline Hartley says more on the ground assistance is needed.
18: We need boots on the ground, talking people through
0: and not in a threatening way. So, and not to say that that is currently done in a threatening way, but that the regulated community has serious concerns with how NRA approaches regulation, and NRA are working to improve their social license to regulate in these communities.
6: The forestry industry is welcoming additional government investment in sustainable plantations. 16 grants have been awarded to get new soft and hardwood projects off the ground around the country. The third round of subsidies is part of the Commonwealth's Support Plantation Establishment Program. Australian Forest Products Association spokesman Brad Watts says the sector was shrinking before the scheme began.
8: There were about 230,000 hectares decline across the country. Since the program, though, we've really seen a big area of growth. More than 40,000 hectares have been revived and supplying plantation timber right across the industry. This is really important for construction, especially housing across Australia.
6: The Australian Medical Association is urging people to get vaccinated amid the worst diphtheria outbreak in 35 years. Diphtheria is a serious bacterial infection that can obstruct breathing and potentially be life-threatening. There have been over 220 cases reported nationally this year and one suspected death. The disease has so far been detected in the Northern Territory, Queensland, South Australia and Western Australia. And farmers are being encouraged to join producers around the country who are cashing in on the booming agritourism sector. CSIRO estimates place the industry's demand at nearly $19 billion by 2030. Many farmers are using the alternative revenue stream to ride out rising input costs or rough seasons after weather events. Managing Director of consultancy firm Sparrowly, Giovanna Lever, says it's a prime opportunity for almost any rural town.
9: Any region that has, good accommodation offerings and cafes and restaurants and other experiences will definitely make it a lot stronger for an agribusiness to diversify into agritourism because they've got the supporting infrastructure for tourism sitting around it.
6: This is the National Rural News.
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0: Here's Laura Besserati from ComSec.
1: The ASX 200 index is surging 1.6%, rebounding from yesterday's seven-week low after President Trump said Iran negotiations are in the final stages, which has sparked fresh optimism that the war could soon be over. Miners and banks are surging most and providing the biggest boost to the overall market, while energy is one of the few sectors losing ground as oil pairs back recent gains following Trump's comments, with Brent crude hovering near $106 per ton. So energy giants Woodside, Beach Energy and Karoon Energy are all falling between 2 and 3%. And the keenly awaited results from the world's most valuable company, Nvidia, were out this morning, with revenue blowing past market expectations. However, its sales forecasts were softer than expected, leading its shares more than 1% lower in after-hours trade. Finally, the Aussie dollar is currently buying 71.4 US cents. This is Laura Besserati from ComSec.
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2: 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I'm Alex McLaughlin with today's report. Solid buyer confidence across restocker lambs and breeding sheep pushed the market higher this week, with the Auctions Plus restocker lamb indicator lifting 50 cents to average 1,366 cents per kilo dress weight. Total commercial sheep offerings came in at just over 37,400 head. That's down 15% on last week. However, the overall clearance rate improved 13 percentage points to 85%, and the amount over reserve rose by $25 to average $46 per head. First cross ewe lambs are the standout performers of the week, averaging 633 cents per kilo and $277 per head for 100% clearance, with 1,400 head offered, with prices ranging from $258 to $290 per head. Composite and other breed lambs were the biggest movers in the lamb categories, gaining 121 cents on the kilo to average 629 cents per kilo, returning $232 per head. Scanned in lamb composite slash other breed ewes peaked at $410 from 2,340 head offered, with a 79% clearance rate. Now, in the lamb categories, crossbred lambs averaged 634 cents per kilo and returned $242 per head from just over 5,700 head offered for an 88% clearance rate. That's up 48 cents on the week. Merino weather lambs averaged 549 cents per kilo or $191 per head from 7,000 head offered for a 91% clearance rate. That's $46 firmer on last week. Join ewes account for more than 14,500 head across all categories, with scanning lamb merino ewes leading supply at 6,496 head and averaging $319 per head at a strong 98% clearance. That's up $41 on average on last week. Non-station mated ewes totaled more than 2,300 head, with shedding breed ewes averaging 100%. Clearance on average for an average of $201 from 960 head offered. New South Wales dominated supply with just over 24,500 head offered, representing the largest share of national listings, though it was down 10% week on week. Victoria contributed 7,300 head this week, also easing 19% on the previous week. That concludes today's daily market update, brought to you by Auctions Plus, dedicated to connecting ag.
0: To the wool auctions, the Eastern Market Indicator is up 6 at 1,880 cents a kilogram. To the Northern Region sales, the Northern Market Indicator is up 5 at 1,958 cents a kilogram. A total offering of 3,354 with 0.5% passed in. 19 micron up 17 at 2,338. 21 micron saw no sale. 23 micron saw no sale. To the Southern Region sales now. The Southern Market Indicator is up 6 at 1,828 cents a kilogram. A total offering of 8,900 with 3.4% passed in. 19 micron up 1 at 2,287. 21 micron up 3 at 2,092. 23 micron saw no sale. And those figures are from the Australian Wool Exchange. And with the Grain Report, here's Joe Boyle from ProFarmer Grain.
3: Australian wheat and barley markets were mixed on Wednesday, while canola prices were mostly firmer. Looking at international markets, US wheat futures eased on the back of profit-taking and forecast rainfall across the US plains. US corn futures decreased following

0: declines in crude oil, which moved lower due to claims from President Trump that they are nearing a peace deal with Iran. Chicago soybean futures softened due to weakness in crude oil, while favorable planting weather in the US also applied downwards pressure. And ice canola futures followed crude oil and other vegetable oil markets lower. CBOT July 26 wheat was down $6 per tonne to $339 per tonne. ICE July 26 canola was down $13 per tonne to $763 per tonne. And MATIF August 26 canola was down $7 per tonne to $856 per tonne. These comments are general in nature and may not be relevant to your specific situation. You should consider the relevant product disclosure statements and seek independent advice before purchasing any financial products.
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2: 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River 1467 weather for Ontario General Store. See the general for golden fried chicken.
3: Good afternoon. Taking a look at the Victorian forecast. A high near the South Australian coast extends a ridge across the north of the state. The ridge will extend across the remainder of Victoria tonight, then persist for the rest of the week. The high centre will move southeast on Saturday as a weak cold front approaches from the west, crossing the state on Sunday. And of course, the Mallee today, partly cloudy, 18 for Mildura and Robinvale 19, a mostly sunny day for the Lower Western, 19 for Wentworth, Pooncarry 20, Broken Hill 18, and a partly cloudy day for Riverland, top of 18 for Renmark. 3-day forecast for Serasia tomorrow, mostly sunny 18, Saturday partly cloudy 20, and Sunday a possible shower 19. 16 past 12 in Mildura 17.
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0: Feeling good, River 1467, the English pop band The Cure, Boys Don't Cry. You with Damo, great to have your company on the 80s lunch. All thanks to St. Raja Murray Group Training. Kickstart your career. Number three, the Crescent Mildura. If you're looking for an apprenticeship or traineeship, they are the people to see. All the W's, smgt.com.au, and register your interest. Or as I said, better still, call down and see them, number three, the Crescent. Let's get their great 80s music coming on this beautiful St. Raja Day. Braithwaite, Murray Head and Phil Collins on the way. We'll have a look at some local news next. The 80s lunch, all thanks to St. Raja Murray Group Training.
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0: feeling good. River 1467, Phil Collins, Another Day in Paradise. You with Damo and the 80s Lunch, all thanks to St. Rosia Murray Group Training. On Monday, the 18th of May, at approximately 1:45 a.m. in the morning, police received a report of a grey utility conducting a ram raid at a local business. They arrived to find significant damage to the shop front. And on Tuesday, the 19th of May, investigators from the Mildura CIU arrested a 22-year-old male from the Mildura area and seized that grey utility. Now, if anyone's got any information, or they've got dash cam footage or anything else, you can please contact the Mildura Police Station or Crime Stoppers on 1-800-333-000 or head to all the W's, crimestoppers.vic.com.au. 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Scandal. 1927, Dexy's Midnight Runners, the great 80s music continues to take you to the 1 o'clock national news, sport and weather. Or St. Rosia Murray Group Training.
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3: Hi, I'm Phoebe Humphrey. Victoria's Avalon Airport has reopened and has been deemed safe after this morning's bomb scare. A person was detained after a suspicious item was picked up during a screening process, sending the airport into lockdown. Inspector Nick Ubergang says it turns out the items were harmless.
4: It was a laser hair removal, electronic laser hair removal, and a hot chocolate container.
3: Australia's unemployment rate has crept up, rising from 4.3% to 4.5%. More than 18,500 jobs were lost last month, while there was also a slight drop in the number of people looking for work. Penny Wong has slammed a video showing an Israeli minister taunting a group of detained activists, including some Australians. The foreign minister says it's shocking and unacceptable. The group were on a flotilla to Gaza when they were intercepted by Israel earlier this week. More than 230 cases of diphtheria have now been recorded across the country. The health minister has unveiled a $7 million package to fight the outbreak. Mark Butler says extra staff are being sent to communities to boost vaccination rates.
5: There will be sufficient numbers deployed to areas impacted by this outbreak to start to get this thing under control. But I can't say strongly enough, this is a very serious outbreak. We are throwing everything we can at this to get it under control.
3: And social media platform X has admitted to breaking Australian child safety law by failing to reveal the steps it was taking to combat child sexual exploitation material. The platform has been fined $650,000.
6: Sport for Anne Webster, your member for Mallee, authorised A. Webster Mildura.
3: In sport, fans are calling on the NRL to follow in the footsteps of the AFL and introduce a round dedicated to MND. It comes after Rabbitohs star Jai Arrow has been forced to medically retire after being diagnosed. Former teammate George Burgess says he will be pushing to make it happen.
7: We were trying to do it already, so yeah, definitely we will be having chats and making sure the NRL do as much as they can.
3: And the Hawks return to Tassie tonight just days after the AFL scrapped their 25-year partnership with the state. They face the Crows. That's the latest news and sport.
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8: Partly cloudy day for the Mallee, 18 for Mildura and Oyen, Robinvale 19. Mostly sunny across the Lower Western, 19 for Wentworth, Pooncurry 20, Broken Hill 18. And a partly cloudy day for the Riverland, 18 for Renmark. 3-day forecast for Sunraysia tomorrow, mostly sunny 18. Saturday, partly cloudy 20. Sunday, possible shower 19. 3 past 1 in Merbein, 18.
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0: Feeling Good River 1467, Billy Idol, Rebel Yell. You with Damo, great to have your company on a beautiful Thursday afternoon for the long lunch, all thanks to Serasia Murray Group Training. Let's keep it wandering along with the great music as normal. Bonnie Tyler, Walk the Moon and In Excess on the way. 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We'll take a look at that soon. 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

Cheers to those moments in music you just have to crank up. 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

0: Feeling good with a 1467, one of our very own. You with Damo and Long Lunch, all thanks to St. Rachel Murray Group Training. Kickstart your career with SMGT, number three, the Crescent. 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

0: 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Number 3, the Crescent Mildura. Kickstart your career with Sarasia Murray Group Training. 16 away from 2. Your very latest national news, sport and weather's on the way at 2 o'clock. We'll find out what's making headlines around this great southern land. The Cranberries and MJ on the way to take you there. Back after the news, River 1467.
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1: Humphrey. The opposition leader says he doesn't support any new oil and gas taxes flagged by One Nation. Pauline Hanson is expected to unveil a policy at an energy producers conference in Adelaide today, calling for a 10% levy on all offshore oil and gas. Angus Taylor has told that same conference he's against it.
2: As I always say, when you put a tax on something, you get less of it. In short, we need to get busy digging and drilling.
1: The unemployment rate has risen to its highest in more than 5 years. The latest figures reveal it's jumped 0.2% to 4.5% in April, the highest since November 2021. Economists believe the rise could mean the Reserve Bank may leave rates on hold at its June meeting. It's been revealed the suspicious item that caused a bomb scare at a Victorian airport was a laser hair removal kit. Avalon Airport was forced into lockdown and flights cancelled after security flagged a suspect item under X-ray. The police bomb squad responded, sending in a specialist robot to find it was a beauty device packaged in a hot chocolate tin. A man was detained. The airport has since reopened. A man's been charged after allegedly stealing a camera from the scene of the Bondi massacre. The man is accused of snatching Peter Marr's device just moments after he was shot dead on December 14. Police have since recovered the camera and an SD card. And a UK radio station has wrongly announced the death of King Charles. Normal broadcasting was interrupted due to the supposed passing after a computer glitch.
3: Sport for Anne Webster, your member for Mallee, authorise a Webster Mildura.
1: In sport, Lions coach Chris Fagan admits his club has been looking at their defence after their loss to Geelong last week.
4: There's some obvious things that everybody's talking about in the football world. You know, our team defence has been inconsistent. We've been scored against a lot from our front half. So we're sort of looking at why have we been inconsistent with that. It's not every week.
1: The Lions take on the Giants on Sunday. Tonight it's the Hawks and Crows in Tassie. And Canberra hosts the Dolphins tonight to kick off round 12 of the NRL. The side's missing a combined six players due to origin duties. That's the latest news and sport.
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5: A partly cloudy day for the Mallee, 18 for Mildura and Oyen, Robinvale 19. Mostly sunny across the Lower Western, 19 for Wentworth, Pooncurry 20, Broken Hill 18. And a partly cloudy day for the Riverland, top of 18 for Renmark. 3-day forecast for Sunraysia, tomorrow mostly sunny 18, Saturday partly cloudy 20, and Sunday a possible shower 19. 2:03 in Mildura, 18.
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0: Feeling Good River 1467, Backstreet Boys. You with Damo, great to have your company on a Thursday afternoon. Your Feel Good Work Day Thursday afternoon. Hope you're enjoying the start of the two-ups. Dragon and Backstreet Boys, Bon Jovi on the way. Village People, AC/DC, Cat Stevens right through the hour of 3 o'clock. Let's keep Thursday afternoon on the roll. We'll have a look at some local news when I come back. Bon Jovi on the way. The great music keeps coming on your Leaders and Local, River 1467.
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0: 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Great to have your company on a Thursday afternoon. If you're heading to the Mildura Wave Centre tomorrow, the Alfred Deakin Centre, just bear note that the car park, it's going to be a bit of a disruption there, installing a new solar system. So from 7.30 to 12.30pm, well, 7.30am to 12.30pm tomorrow, the Mildura Waves on 12th Street car park will be closed, but you'll be able to pick up parking in Cedar Avenue and all sorts of spots around there, opposite the building in 12th Street, in front of the building in Deakin Avenue. So the car park's out of operation for a little while tomorrow, but opening again at 12.30pm. To read all about that, catch up on all today's local news, simply head to our website. 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
2: 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All the action from 2 on Saturday.
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7: It's May 21st. An album widely regarded as one of the greatest of all time, Marvin Gaye's concept album What's Going On, was released in 1971. Elton John became the first Western performer to tour the USSR when he played the first of 8 concerts in Leningrad in 1979.
8: It was a big challenge to come to the Soviet Union to play because we don't know what the audiences are like.
7: Empire Strikes Back, Episode 5 in the Star Wars series, but the second released, hit the cinemas on this day in 1980. It was the episode that revealed this shock twist.
9: I am your father.
7: In 1987, John Farnham's hit album Whispering Jack was released on CD. The biggest selling Australian album of all time was the first locally produced album to be released on CD. And in 2017, the famous Ringling and Barnum and Bailey Circus performed their final show.
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7: 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Known as Jojo Zepp in the 70s, went on to form the Black Sorrows.
11: Holly and Rose, they just lost it for a while.
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7: Australian-born British actor Jonathan Hyde is 78 too, in movies like Anaconda, Titanic and Jumanji.
13: When you face them even though you're outnumbered.
7: Mr. T is 74 today. The bodyguard to the stars went on to become a TV and film icon.
14: I pity the fool and I will destroy any man who tries to take what I got.
7: Actor Judge Reinhold celebrates his 69th, probably best remembered for his role in the Beverly Hills Cop movies.
15: It stands for Deputy Director of Operations for Joint
10: Joint Systems, Interdepartmental Operational Command.
7: The man is on the birthday list. League and boxing champion Anthony Mundine turns 51.
15: You ain't killed it, people say. 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

0: Good River 1467, just to get you up and about Thursday afternoon. 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We'll find out what's going on in this big mad world. 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
1: Hi, I'm Phoebe Humphrey. Pauline Hanson is expected to call for Australia to adopt a Norway-style gas and oil system. The One Nation proposal would introduce a 10% wellhead royalty on all offshore gas and oil production and would also scrap the petroleum resource rent tax. Resources Minister Madeleine King says Norway is simply not Australia.
2: Some of the gas in Australia is from onshore. That's not the same situation in Norway. So for One Nation to cherry-pick parts of a system of another country just speaks to their lack of knowledge.
1: The federal government has announced a $7 million package to tackle the nation's worst diphtheria outbreak in decades. 231 cases have now been recorded across the Northern Territory, WA, South Australia and Queensland. Health Minister Mark Butler says more vaccines are being delivered.
3: There are sufficient doses of vaccines, I'm told, in the Territory, but the need for additional workers to get out and get the needles into the arms that need them.
1: The latest unemployment figures are out and they're slightly worse than economists were expecting. Unemployment rose from 4.3% to 4.5% in April, with close to 19,000 jobs lost. It's already exceeded the Reserve Bank's forecast, which expects the unemployment rate to sit at 4.2% in June. And a bomb scare bungle at a Victorian airport. It's been revealed the suspicious item that shut down Avalon Airport this morning was a laser hair removal device. A man is now out of police custody after being detained during the operation, the terminal now operating as normal.
4: Sport for Anne Webster, your member for Mallee, authorised A. Webster Mildura.
1: In sports, starting with NRL, the Raiders are home to the Dolphins tonight. The Finns on a three-game winning streak, but will be without stars Hamiso Tabuai-Fido, Max Plath, Salwyn Cobbo and Tom Flegler due to Origin. Canberra's Hudson Young and Ethan Strange are in Blues camp. And to AFL, round 11 kicks off tonight with the Hawks and Crows meeting down in Tassie. Marbiod Chol and Connor Nash return for Hawthorn, while Adelaide welcomes back star forward Riley Thilthorpe. That's the latest news and sport.
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5: A partly cloudy day for the Mallee, 18 for Mildura and Oyen, Robinvale 19. Mostly sunny across the Lower Western, 19 for Wentworth, Pooncurry 20, Broken Hill 18. And a partly cloudy day for the Riverland, top 18 for Renmark. 3-day forecast for Sunraysia, tomorrow mostly sunny 18, Saturday partly cloudy 20, and Sunday a possible shower 19. 3:05 in Merbein, 18.
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5: Great to have you company with Damo. 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Partly cloudy, not too many around. 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

0: Feeling Good River 1467, Mr. Big. You with Dave May, great to have you company on a Thursday afternoon. That always gets me the end of that song. That was a key, three Frunkle Monkeys Fruit Market, keyword, letter or theme in the first three after 3 o'clock. I did have Andy on the phone, bit of a scratchy line, but he went early and he went hard, Andy, and he's put himself in the draw. Mental as anything, Mr. Natural, Russell Morris, Mr. America, and to be with you, Mr. Big, well, there's a key word there this afternoon, isn't there? And it's Mr. Mr. Natural, Mr. America, and Mr. Big. Andy, you're in the draw. Keep your fingers crossed. And let's hope you get back in phone range this afternoon pretty shortly. Secret sound on the way, all thanks to the beautiful Houston Club Resort. $690 to play for. We'll do that soon.
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0: Red River 1467, Alanis Morissette, you learn. You with Dave O'Grady. Have your company on a beautiful Thursday afternoon. And it's now that time of the day, the $690 to play for. That song always gets me the end of it too. $690 to play for this afternoon, all thanks to beautiful Houston Club Resort. 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
0: Not to be sneezed at. $690, all thanks to the beautiful Houston Club Resort. What do you reckon this could be? 5023 1467 to give it a go. There's no crazy, no silly answer. It could be this sound. Jump on the OD clone. We're going to play that next.
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0: All thanks to the beautiful Houston Club Resort. $690 on the table this afternoon to play for. I reckon I've got Tony on the phone. And it'd have to be Tony from Redcliffs, wouldn't it?
11: G'day, mate. How you going?
0: Yeah, I'm good. Tony, how are you? What do you reckon this sound is?
11: Well, I reckon it's a zipper on some article of clothing.
0: Oh, I haven't had that one. But guess what? It's not, though, Tony.
11: I thought you'd say that.
0: Thanks for calling in. Enjoy the rest of your afternoon.
11: You do, bud. See you, mate.
0: See, Tony. That's Tony from Redcliffs. I've never met the man. Sounds like a lovely guy. That's a good one. I did also had Rhonda on the phone. She didn't want to go live. She's putting air in a tyre. They'll, good guess as well. Take both of those off the table. And no more calls today for the secret sound. As I said, it is a sound has some rage. You're stumped. And don't forget, become a member of the Houston Club. There's promotions on up there all the time, starting with live and free music every Friday and Saturday night in the main lounge. Head to their website and check it out. We're heading to a jackpot. Going once, going twice.
12: There's no cash here. Here, there's no cash.
0: That stash of cash continues to grow, heading towards the $700 mark, $695 tomorrow morning in the breakfast show with Dave Burrows. 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Be waiting for your cue to call tomorrow morning with Dave Burrows. You know the drill, you get it right, you get the cash. Here's the Angels. We'll catch up with Connor next, manager of Wallace Cinema Deacon, and see what's going on in the world of Hollywood. We'll speak to Connor shortly. Feel Good Workday as we count down Thursday afternoon on your leaders and local, River 1467.

0: Rangers and local River 1467, the Angels. You with Domo, great to have your company. About to catch up with Connor, manager of Wallace Cinema Deakin, find out what's going on in the world of Hollywood. Connor joins us now. Good afternoon, Connor. I hope you're well.
1: Good afternoon, Damo. I'm well. It's always a pleasure.
0: Yeah, you're not wrong. Now, how did Loved on Letterboxd last Friday night with Bridget Jones's Diary? How's that for a memory?
1: Wrong. Yeah, 2 weeks ago, Shrek. Yeah, you weren't bad, though. Bridget Jones struggled, to be honest, Damo. I think we had single figures, but Shrek has pulled us out of the depths.
0: Fire.
1: Yeah, pulled us out of the fire. And I think it had about 50, that one, which was good to see. And yeah, who would have thought one of the greater kids' films going around? Mind you, it's fantastic on the adult jokes.
0: It is. Now, tomorrow night for Loved on Letterboxd,
1: The Godfather.
0: The original and the best, Connor. I don't care what anyone says.
1: No, I totally agree. Not many men standing from that one. Obviously, it's from 72 and, yeah, Marlon Brando and all
0: most
1: the boys.
0: Gone, aren't they?
1: I think it's all of them except Pacino, yeah. Because you got James Caan or Khan died last year, a handful of years ago.
0: Yep, last year, I think. Well, that's a big one for tomorrow night. How's Michael going? I've had a couple of mates going to watch Michael, as in Louis Bolzomi.
1: I didn't mind it. I didn't love it at the same time. The musical aspect of it was fantastic.
0: That's what he said.
1: It's amassed $35 million in Australia, which is pretty solid, especially post-COVID. We've taken 40K here in Mildura, which is pretty good takings. This is around 3,000 people that came and watched it in Mildura.
0: Sure.
1: As I said, it's fantastic. Jafar does a really good job of playing his uncle, and it's scary at times looking and listening and seeing it. Personally, I wasn't happy with how they didn't – I didn't find like I walked away learning anything more about – the man that is Michael Jackson. It's very surface level, but it was an entertaining spectacle nonetheless.
0: Yeah, Devil Wears Prada too. It has to be pretty big numbers, wouldn't it?
1: Yeah, massive numbers. That's nipping at the heels there. So that's $33 million in Australia, which is really good numbers. Like they're numbers that get you top 20, top 15 films of the year.
0: Star Wars.
1: Yeah, just started this morning.
0: The Mandalorian and how do you pronounce that?
1: Grogu. Yeah. So that one will be very, very popular. I think we had about 30 this morning, same around the rest of our sites in South Australia, and expecting over 100 for that one this evening. It'll be really popular. We've almost sold out of all of our combos already. Star Wars is a massive IP, so there's no surprises there.
0: Never dies, does it?
1: No, it never does.
0: Still, the original was hard to beat. Finding Emily would have to be a bit of a comedy.
1: Yeah, a bit of a comedy love, I guess, in an aspect. Yeah, so that one's just came out this morning. Unfortunately, haven't had anyone to it, but I expect that some people will pick that up over the weekend.
0: Mortal Kombat 2 would have to be going pretty well, wouldn't it?
1: It has, yeah. I believe our good friend Eric saw that one and he enjoyed it. I have spoken to a few friends that I've seen come in and, yeah, even some people haven't seen the first one that grew up on the video games. They really, really enjoyed it.
0: It's a smorgasbord again.
1: Sure is. Probably the one we probably should give kudos to is the Sheep Detectives.
0: I was about to ask you about that one.
1: Yeah.
0: Connor, it's you've had it for a couple of weeks now, but it looks like a pretty funny movie.
1: Yeah, our very own Hugh Jackman. Bryan Cranston's in it as well from Breaking Bad. So we got some pretty good cast members in there as well. Emma Thompson, of course. Patrick Stewart. Yeah, so really good cast. And my partner Eden watched it and she loved it. She came out crying and told me how much she loves sheep after the movie. But a lot of people I've spoken to said that it's a really fun film that is just... Yeah, it kind of brings out all the emotions and it's very well played, has a lot of fun for the family and fun for everyone. So,
0: well, Hugh Jackman plays George, he's a shepherd, sheep shepherd obviously, and reads detective novels to his beloved herd every night.
1: Yep.
0: And he assumes they can't possibly understand, so when something happens,
1: yep.
0: That would be a good story, I reckon.
1: Yeah, and luckily enough they had to, yeah.
0: In the Grey. How's that going, In the Grey?
1: Guy Ritchie movie, Damo. So.
0: Yeah, I know, but has it done any good?
1: No, it's in the red.
0: Yeah, you've been in boxing. That's no good.
1: Oh, look, it has in Mildura. I'm not sure what the figures are worldwide, but Guy Ritchie usually backs a winning horse, so it'd be something I want to check out. It's got a pretty good cast in it. So
0: that's why I asked you. It's got a good cast, but we haven't seemed to talk about it now for a couple of weeks.
1: Yeah, unfortunately so. But, yeah, look, if you like your action films and you know, Guy Ritchie's got Lock, Stock, Two Smoking Barrels, Snatch, all the classics.
0: All the big ones,
1: yeah, absolute ripper of a film. I can't imagine it's going to be a poor film.
0: He might have bombed with this one, Guy.
1: Oh, he could have.
0: In the grey, should never have written it.
1: No.
0: Mate, we've just about covered everything, haven't we?
1: Yeah, we really have. Look, loved on Letterboxd. He's still cruising along. Expect The Godfather to do really, really well this week.
0: Best of all of them.
1: Yeah, it really is.
0: We've got to know what they're going to do in the next ones. Yeah. The whole story of the first one was just a great movie.
1: It was. I remember I used my perks a little bit and I watched it in cinema 4 or 5 months ago, and I loved it. Just sitting there, did not feel like a 3-hour movie. I was in. No. I wanted to put the second one straight away, but no, that'll do really well. So, no, we're ticking along well.
0: Something for everyone, Connor.
1: Sure is, mate.
0: We'll catch you again next week.
1: You will. Thanks, Damon.
0: Connor Irwin, manager of Wallace Cinema Deakin. There is something on down there for everyone. If you're a Godfather fan, get along tomorrow night. Here's a couple of legends, Simon and Garfunkel, River 1467.

0: Feeling good, River 1467, Eddie Grant, Electric Avenue. I'm just about out of time this afternoon. It's 4:06. Your very latest national news, sport and weather's on the way at 4:00. Then you can join Jones and Amanda. And don't forget, join Dave Burrows tomorrow morning on The Breakfast Show. Spend your morning with the local. You do every afternoon with yours truly. If you're looking forward to your company again from midday tomorrow, get your fivers out. We'll check that lucky number before 4:00. Take care. Chat soon. I'm going to head home, put the kettle on.
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1: Hi, I'm Phoebe Humphrey. Social media platform X has been fined $650,000 after admitting it failed to comply with Australia's Online Safety Act. The company telling federal court it failed to provide our eSafety Commissioner with the steps it was taking to stop child exploitation material on the platform. X has 45 days to pay the penalty plus $100,000 in legal fees. The Treasurer has joined the Foreign Minister in condemning the actions of an Israeli minister. Footage posted online shows the Security Minister taunting activists who were detained on their way to provide aid to Gaza. Jim Chalmers says it's disgraceful. A Sydney bus driver is in a critical condition after a school bus crashed into a tree in the city's west. Several Year 11 and Year 12 students were also injured, with five taken to hospital. It's believed the driver, aged in his 50s, suffered a medical episode. It's been revealed a laser hair removal device is what placed Victoria's Avalon Airport into lockdown this morning. The terminal has now reopened after a bomb disposal robot was deployed following a security scare. Inspector Nick Ubergang says one man was detained.
2: Fair to say too that the person who had the bag probably wasn't too cooperative with us to start off with too, which made things a little bit difficult in probably it could have averted things.
1: And the unemployment rate has jumped to 4.5% in April. Seasonally adjusted unemployment jumped 0.2% last month. Nearly 19,000 jobs were lost. Some economists say it could encourage the Reserve Bank to hold interest rates steady in June.
3: Sport for Anne Webster, your member for Mallee, authorised A. Webster Mildura.
1: In sport, Scott Pendlebury has taken part in his last full training session ahead of running out for his record-breaking 433rd AFL game this Saturday when the Pies host the Eagles at the MCG. Collingwood coach Craig McRae says the whole club is feeling the momentum.
4: There's a different energy in the building, definitely. Yeah, the best way we can celebrate and honour Pendles is by playing well.
1: Tonight, the Hawks face the Crows in Tassie. And Canberra hosts the Dolphins tonight to kick off round 12 of the NRL. The side's missing a combined six players due to Origin. That's the latest news and sport.
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5: Partly cloudy day for the Mallee, 18 for Mildura and Rombale, 19. Mostly sunny for the Lower West at 19 for Wentworth, Pooncarry 20, Broken Hill 18. And a partly cloudy day for the Riverland, top 18 for Renmark. 3-day forecast for Sunraysia tomorrow, mostly sunny 18. Saturday, partly cloudy 20. And Sunday, a possible shower 19. 4:05 in Mildura, 17.
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8: Miss Keller.
9: 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Hello, Wiggles.
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12: He's a genius. That's what the J stands for.
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17: Showtime! Hello there, Amanda. How are you today?
15: I'm very well, and how are you going?
17: I'm very well. You know how you recommended a movie to me?
15: Remarkably Bright Creatures, about a giant Pacific octopus. Yes.
17: Yep. So I'd like to recommend a movie to you.
15: I'm ready.
17: What I watched it last night on Amazon Prime, and this popped up in my algorithm on Instagram. You know, sometimes little cuts of movies come up on your Instagram?
15: Yeah.
17: And you go, oh, what's that movie? And it was The Ministry of Ungentlemanly Warfare.
15: Oh, God.
17: Came out in 2024.
15: Would I hate it or like it?
17: I reckon you like it. It's a Guy Ritchie movie.
15: So it's violent?
17: You know, Guy Ritchie likes the killing of the Nazis. So if you like killing of Nazis.
15: Oh, I want them all to thrive, Brendan. Leave him alone, you mug. Ryan's nodding. Have you seen it, Ryan?
18: No, I just like Guy Ritchie.
17: Yeah, so anyway, it's Guy Ritchie.
15: Have people got strange Scousy accents?
17: No, they all speak with a stiff upper lip. It's based on a true story during World War II. And when the Germans were looking like they were going to conquer all of Europe, including England, Winston Churchill put together this crack squad of scallywags who went around behind enemy lines in a sailing boat, scuttling and killing Nazis. So it's good. Oh. It's got Adam Richson.
15: Who's Jack Reacher.
17: Jack Reacher, and he looks bigger than anything in that.
15: Wow.
17: He plays
15: imagine the wardrobe budget for those shoulders.
17: Finnish fisherman.
15: Wow.
17: And then they go aboard and there's a lot of stiff upper lip blow and then, you know.
15: Does he do an English accent?
17: Yeah, he does. He's good. And it's got Henry Cavill.
15: Wow, I'm in.
17: With a giant beard, a big seafarer's beard.
15: You know, there must be a lot of filmmakers who are just going through history books looking for, like, they're fighting Peter Fitzsimons off to look for the small, quirky, undertold story.
17: One day there'll be a movie.
15: Fishing man, he's mine.
17: One day there'll be a movie about us, and I'll be played by Adam.
15: No,
17: Ritson.
15: You'll be played by.
17: And you'll be played.
15: No, you'll be played by Martin Short.
17: And you'll. And you'll be played by Mr. Yawn.
15: You'll be played by Danny DeVito.
17: And you'll be played from.
15: Oh, Mr. Yawn. Oh, come Mr. on. Yawn. That's not fair.
17: Okay.
15: Yours was fair. Mine's not.
17: You'll be played by. What was that lady's name from The Year of Living Dangerously?
15: I know. Linda Hunt, who was a small statured, undersized person.
17: Yeah, couldn't tell if it was man, woman.
15: Okay. Thank you. Well, we've solved
17: of
15: that.
17: Of indiscriminate sex.
15: As long as there's violence.
17: Let's get Guy on the road, on the line. Everyone was snappily dressed, I'll tell you that. But you should watch it.
15: Okay.
17: Diarize it for this week.
15: All I heard was Henry Cavill.
17: Action-packed show today. We have $4,000 up for grabs, $2,000 with Instagram. That's a given. Also, Jam's muscle memory. That's coming up. And we can't do anything until we do Instagram.
15: No, you mean the Fast Five.
17: Jonesy and Amanda driving you home with Jam Nation.
0: River 1467.

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0: Oh, please.
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4: 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Feeling good.

0: Hello there, it's Jonesy and Amanda driving you home.
1: How fast can this thing go?
2: Faster than the speed of light.
3: Jonesy and Amanda's
2: Fast Five.
0: Time for the Fast Five. Five questions. Can you go all the way and answer all five questions correctly? If you do that, Amanda will say,
4: if you answer question five, you get an unlimited 12-month Amazim plan.
0: Travis is in Dramana. Travis.
5: Yep.
0: How are you?
5: Good.
0: Good, thanks. Have you seen any good movies lately?
5: Not really. Oh. I did watch

0: Black Phone 2 yesterday, and that wasn't too bad.
1: What's that
2: Black
1: one?
2: Phone 2?
1: What's that one, Travis?
0: It's a scary movie.
1: Oh.
0: It's about ghosts and that.
1: Was it scary?
0: A guy that's, not really.
1: What's your level of scary? Your level of scary and my level of scary might be different.
2: So Terrifier 3 being the scariest movie to...
0: It's probably 1.5.
2: Well, okay, so not scary at all. Because Amanda, you recommended that movie and I watched it and I enjoyed it very much.
1: Remarkably Bright Creatures,
2: and
1: not
2: I watched
1: scary.
2: The
1: emotional.
2: Ministry of Ungentlemanly Warfare.
1: Violent, you said, but with Henry Cavill. So
2: Henry Cavill.
1: A bit from column A and a bit from column
2: B. And the big
1: B.
2: guy from Reacher and Guy Ritchie. So everyone was snappily dressed.
1: Travis,
2: and they had snappy repartee.
1: Oh.
2: Worth watching.
1: Travis, here is question number one for you. In which sport would you use a ball that has 216 stitches?
0: Maybe AFL?
2: No.
1: Sorry, Travis.
2: No. Kylie's in Mornington.
1: Hello, Kylie.
3: Hi. Hi, Jonesy and Amanda.
1: Are you a movie watcher?
3: A little bit. The last one I watched was Apex, but quite scary.
2: I've heard about Apex.
1: What's Apex? Tell me what that is, Kylie.
3: With Charlize Theron, and she's chased by a serial killer in the outback of Australia somewhere. Quite scary.
2: Yeah, and it's got Eric Banner in it.
1: Oh, really? Oh, well, I don't know if I'll be seeing that one.
2: Well, you should see it. You like Eric Banner.
1: Yeah, but not in a skip. Not if he's chasing someone with a knife. In which sport would you use a ball which contains 216 stitches, Kylie?
3: Oh, what was that? Sorry?
1: In which sport would you use a ball that contains 216 stitches? What ball has a lot of stitches on it?
3: Softball?
1: Oh, Ryan.
2: No.
1: Okay.
2: No.
1: Close, though. Let me say that it's
2: Kylie,
1: close.
2: You are so close. Aaron's in the Northern Beaches.
1: Hi, Aaron.
4: Hey, how we going?
2: Going all right.
1: We're getting closer to the pin here. In which sport would you use a ball that has 216 stitches? It's not a softball.
4: I'm going to go with baseball.
1: It's a baseball.
2: What about Major League? That was a great movie.
1: Oh, have you seen anything that was made?
2: Well, that was going to have Charlie Sheen in it. What's your favourite baseball movie?
1: I hope you're asking Aaron and not me.
2: The Natural. What about The Natural with your boyfriend Robert Redford? That was very good.
1: I did like the one where with Kevin Costner.
2: Oh, the Build It, They Will Come, that one.
1: You don't like that one?
2: Or the other one where he's a baseball player.
1: What?
2: There's the one that he's a baseball player.
1: That's the same thing you're talking about.
2: No, it's not. No, he wasn't a baseball player in Field of Dreams. He was like a dude that built a baseball field in his corn.
1: Right.
2: And then he was
1: be an electric shock
2: actually,
1: treatment.
2: Aaron, you might know this, but the baseball movie that old mate Kevin Costner was in.
1: You're not mistaken for Tim Robbins, are you?
2: No.
5: No clue.
2: Because it was something like...
5: For the love of the game.
2: For the love of the game.
1: Hands up, who saw that? No one. Aaron, question number two.
2: You know, he's in town at the moment. Kevin, he's probably listening to this.
1: Let's play reverse it. Put my thing down, flip it and reverse it. Even he didn't watch it. What song here is playing in reverse?
2: Any ideas there, Aaron?
4: Nothing's coming to me.
2: Okay.
1: Have a guess. Do you want to hear? We didn't play much of it.
4: Yeah, can I get it again?
1: Yeah, let's. Of course we can.
2: Okay, Aaron.
4: I don't know. So What by Pink.
1: Oh, sorry, Aaron.
2: Good
1: You're
2: guess.
1: Completely correct. No, you're not. I'm sorry about that.
2: Kevin, please call in and defend yourself if you'd like. Play the Fast Five. Jonesy and Amanda driving you home with Jam Nation.
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0: Amanda brings the common sense. 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

0: Hello there, it's Jonesy Demander driving you home across Australia. It's Thursday afternoon.
1: Now, we have to be very careful with what we're about to do because a UK radio station made a terrible mistake and frightened a lot of people. So you need to know before you listen to this, King Charles is alive.
0: Yep.
1: King Charles is alive and well, as far as we know.
0: We don't want to be in trouble like they are.
1: No. Well, what happened is millions of English people woke up this morning. Remember, he's alive, he's alive, he's alive.
0: He's alive.
1: Woke up this morning to this.
2: This is Radio Caroline. We have suspended our normal programs until further notice as a mark of respect following the passing of His Majesty King Charles III. This is Radio Caroline. His Majesty King Charles III has passed away. As a mark of respect, we will now be playing suitable continuous music until further notice.
0: Straight into God Save the King.
1: Hell of a mistake.
0: Yeah.
1: He's alive. If you've just joined us, he's alive.
0: It was a mistake. It was a snafu.
1: Well, Radio Caroline have... that's okay. Thank you. You can stop that now. Thank you. Confirmed a computer error activated by its death of a monarch procedures. So every single monarch has an obituary. Every famous person, presumably, particularly on that edge of the age bracket, has an obituary prepared and ready to go. And somehow that was activated. The radio network has said, we apologise to His Majesty the King and to our listeners for any distress caused. They have not explained how the malfunction occurred or how long the false announcement remained on air, because the playback from several hours of Tuesday's broadcast was unavailable on their website. So they took all the evidence away.
0: Yeah.
1: But that played for some hours.
0: Some hours. I would have just gone back to normal programming. I said, hey,
1: what's going on? We wish him the best.
0: King Charles is alive.
1: He's alive and well. As far as we know.
0: Coming up, Jam Muscle Memory, $2,000. Jonesy Demander driving you home with Jam Nation.
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4: 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All the action from 2 on Saturday.
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8: Hi, I'm Phoebe Humphrey. One of the big four banks has now revised its cash rate forecast following the latest unemployment figures. The jobless rate has risen to its highest in more than 5 years, up 0.2% to 4.5% in April. NAB now believes the Reserve Bank will hold the cash rate in June instead of hiking it. A laser hair removal device and a tin of hot chocolate has been revealed to be the cause of a security threat at Victoria's Avalon Airport. The domestic terminal was locked down with the bomb squad called in after a suspect item was picked up on the X-ray machine. The man who was detained has told Nine it was scary.
9: You're accused of being a terrorist, so, no, that's a pretty big deal.
8: Pauline Hanson has outlined her vision for Australia's gas industry, calling for us to follow in the footsteps of Norway. The One Nation leader unveiled her proposal at an energy producers conference in Adelaide this afternoon, pushing for a 10% levy on all offshore oil and gas production. She says this is about driving Australia's economy forward.
10: One Nation has always fought for a fair return for the Australian people on our country's natural resources.
8: Queensland police are investigating the death of an elderly woman who was hit by a police car in Cairns. The 71-year-old was taken to hospital this morning but passed away later. The car was seen turning on its lights and sirens shortly before the crash. And the federal government has joined global condemnation, criticising footage of an Israeli minister taunting detained activists. Both Penny Wong and Jim Chalmers have slammed the move, calling it disgraceful.
11: Sport for Anne Webster, your member for Mallee, authorised A. Webster Mildura.
8: In sport, NRL fans are calling for the league to introduce a round dedicated to motor neurone disease like the AFL, following Rabbitoh Jai Arrow medically retiring. Former teammate George Burgess says he will be pushing to make it happen.
12: We were trying to do it already to try and get it with the NRL, so yeah, definitely we will be having chats and making sure we do as much as we can.
8: Tonight, the Raiders host the Dolphins, and Hawthorn has swung the axe, dropping four players, including Kel Shadir, for tonight's Round 11 opener against Adelaide in Tassie. That's the latest news and sport.
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13: Here it is, brand new forecast for tonight and tomorrow, remaining mostly fine this evening for Mallee and a mostly sunny day tomorrow. 19 for Mildura and Robinvale, Oyen 18. Fine this evening across the Lower Western, patches of morning frost in the Far East and a sunny day. 19 for Wentworth, Pooncarry 20, Broken Hill 18. Partly cloudy this evening for Riverland and a partly cloudy day tomorrow, top of 19 for Renmark. 3-day forecast for St Regis, Saturday, partly cloudy 19, Sunday, cloudy, chance of afternoon and evening showers 20, and Monday, partly cloudy, chance for showers 17. Overnight for St Regis, a low of 5.
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15: Gorgeous Amanda.
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18: 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Bad, bad Amanda.
19: All right, got to see Jonesy.
15: And the virile Jonesy.
20: What a creep.
21: I've heard them describe him as a drunken idiot.
22: Stay in school and learn school.
23: Yeah, okay.
24: Out of the way,
23: Dobie.
25: Jonesy and Amanda, those are names that you would never forget.
26: It's showtime!
27: You know, yesterday how we were talking about stuff that lives rent-free in your head.
1: Yeah.
27: What lives rent-free in my head is something that just happened on the way to work this afternoon. I'm a motorcyclist.
1: You have mentioned it.
27: I'm riding my bike and I'm lane filtering through the traffic, which is now legal in most states.
1: Tell us what that is, what lane filtering is.
27: So you can, when the traffic's stopped and if it's going under 40 kilometres per hour, you can move between the cars.
1: Right.
27: And it makes sense for motorcycles. Motorcycles are more vulnerable when they're stopped in traffic. They're like a little fish swimming ahead of all the other fish.
1: I just put my hand up to say, as a motorist, when you watch people do it when you're stuck in traffic, it fuels anger.
27: It looks reckless, but at the same
1: and
27: time.
1: And it fuels jealousy.
27: Of course, we'll get a motorbike and then you'll probably
1: imagine
27: find.
1: Imagine if we all had to lane filter around each other.
27: Go to Vietnam. They get motorbikes. Go to Bali. They understand them. Anyway, I'm not here to talk about the virtues of motorcycles because you know that I love them. I'm weaving up through the traffic, but there's always one person, either Johnny Unaware or Johnny Sheriff, who's like you and feels, oh, I'm going to stop him from going any further. But there was this guy on his Ford Ranger.
1: What was his name?
27: I don't know. He was just sitting there, but he was moved over. And sometimes, because people go in their own zone, and I said, come on, mate, you can move over a bit. And he's heard me. So he's gone, oh, sorry, and he's moved over. And
1: oh,
27: I said,
1: good guy.
27: Thanks, mate. Good on you, champ. Anyway, I've got to the front, and it's a long set of lights. You know, you're waiting for ages. So I'm just sitting there. And then I've been caught out. The light's gone green, and I've gone to take off, and I've stalled the bike.
1: Oh. So he... He let you through, really.
27: Yeah, and then, I'm holding him up.
1: Oh.
27: And I just, and then, I, you know, you got a helmet on and I'm waving my hands doing this girly, sorry, mate, sorry.
1: Oh, you know, so no.
27: It's living rent-free in my head.
1: Yes.
27: So I apologise to that man in his Ford Ranger. I'm sorry.
1: Johnny Nice Man.
27: Hey, Johnny Nice Man.
1: Everyone in your stories has the first name Johnny.
27: Yeah. I'd like to have Johnny Nice co-host.
1: Instead, I've got Johnny Ice Pipe.
27: Jam, muscle memory is here. That's coming up. JonesyDemanda.com.au. I can tell you this, $2,000 is on the line. 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

0: Hello there, it's Jonesy DeMatta driving you home. A mate of mine, Damo, sent me this Insta post from a lady and he said, this is funny, except I don't think she's joking.
1: If you feed a man a fish, he'll eat for a day. But if you teach him to fish, you'll literally never see him again because that f***er will be off fishing any chance he gets. And it starts innocent, like a weekend with the boys. Yep, you'll start calling grown men the boys. And soon you'll be raising the kids alone and reminding them what he looks like with a photo of him holding a barramundi in an ugly BCFing English shirt like it's a family portrait. And he'll know tides now and moon cycles and wind directions and water temp, but not your birthdays, not your kids' birthdays, not special events, and not f***ing dinner night.
2: I made the point that men's hobbies take hours and hours and hours and women's don't.
0: What did Harley get into?
2: Well, he used to race a car in the years kind of before I knew him. Having said that, he played cricket and he travelled overseas to play cricket.
0: That's right. He did 21 over tour.
2: But he was also a documentary maker, so he'd leave home to work. But that's a different thing. Mm-hmm. My hobbies, I would never say I'm going to watch a Bold and the Beautiful conference for 5 days. I'd never do that.
0: Yeah.
2: We've had a couple of calls of people saying, well, it's the women that do it. So maybe I'm wrong. Maybe everyone does it.
0: Jules has joined us. Hello, Jules.
3: Hey, guys. How are you going?
0: Very well.
2: What's your husband or partner do?
3: Horses. So he gets ex-race horses and trains them up for life after racing, and he takes them out and he competes them, and he's up early in the mornings to feed them, and then actually I'm helping him out and feeding them tonight. But, yes, it's all-consuming.
2: Did you want it to be all-consuming or are you used to it now?
3: I'm used to it now. He had a break when I met him. He reckoned he was done with it.
2: Yeah.
3: But
2: yeah.
0: So they all say.
2: How many years ago was that, Jules?
3: 18 years ago, I think.
0: It's like my wife, you know, when I met her and I sold my motorbike, I said, I'm done with motorbikes, and that never happened.
2: Yeah.
0: It's
2: Thing. It's showing off in the early days.
0: It's not that I lied. I said I'm done with motorbikes at the moment until I get the next one, which is coming next week.
2: Well, that's like the bunch of flowers my husband brought me the first week we were together. He said, get used to it. And now when I ask him, he says, I meant that bunch.
0: Lisa has joined us.
2: Hello, Lisa.
4: Hi, both. How are you going?
0: Very well.
2: Is this a pursuit that your partner has?
4: Yes, my husband, probably about 7 or 8 years ago, decided he'd do walking for fitness, but it took him to the point where 2 years ago he took a literally 800 kilometre stroll through Europe doing the Camino de Santiago and left me at home with 2 kids for 2 months.
2: Oh, Lisa.
0: That is.
4: The bonus is he took one of them with him, but
2: he did the Camino.
4: And a couple of weekends ago... Yeah, a couple of weekends ago, they decided they'd walk, leisurely walk up Mount Kosciuszko as well.
0: Right.
2: Oh.
0: What is he, Forrest Gump?
2: I might go for an afternoon stroll. Thanks, next Lisa. Minute. Thank you.
0: We'll wrap this up with a man. Matthew, how
2: Hello,
0: are you?
2: Matthew.
5: Yeah, good. How are you?
0: Great.
2: Are you dobbing yourself in?
5: No, I'm not dobbing myself in. I think my wife got lucky. I used to take my boys away every second weekend, like fishing, camping, four-wheel driving. I think she was got the lucky one.
2: Oh, because she, well, maybe every second one,
5: Got plenty of time off.
2: Yeah. I could see why you can hear my own voice echoing in the background. I could see why you'd think that, but I guess you took all the kids, that's one thing.
0: Yeah. If you take the kids away, that is brownie points.
2: Actually, is true. If you'd involve
0: the kids,
2: then I think you're right, Matthew. And every second weekend, I think that might be a good arrangement.
0: And then all of a sudden they say, I don't see you or the kids anymore. What happened?
2: Oh, is it they say? Who are they, Brent? All the women that you live with,
0: Your people. That's what they say.
2: The women.
0: The women.
2: Well, this has been a bit of an edumacation.
0: Indeed. Thank you for all your calls. Coming up, Instagram is on the way. Your chance to win $2,000. Jonesy and Amanda driving you home with Jam Nation.
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7: 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All the action from 2 on Saturday.
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11: Humphrey. NAB has become the first of the big four banks to revise its cash rate forecast in the wake of the latest unemployment data. The jobless rate increased from 4.3 to 4.5% in April. NAB believes the Reserve Bank will hike interest rates once more this year, but will hold off until August instead of June. A bomb scare bungle at a Victorian airport. It's been revealed the suspicious item that shut down Avalon Airport this morning was a laser hair removal device and a tin of hot chocolate. The man detained during the operation telling Seven he was initially confused by what was going on.
12: One officer just hurled the F word at me the first 5 minutes.
11: He was released from police custody shortly after. A man's been charged after allegedly stealing a camera in the aftermath of the Bondi terror attack. Police say the 35-year-old snatched the equipment from Peter Maher, who was shot dead at the event on December 14. He's accused of pawning the camera days later. It's since been recovered, along with the SD card. Social media platform X has admitted to breaking Australian child safety law. X's lawyers telling federal court it failed to reveal the steps it was taking to combat child sexual exploitation material. The platform has been fined $650,000. And more than 230 cases of diphtheria have now been recorded across the Northern Territory, WA, South Australia and Queensland. The federal government has unveiled a $7 million package to fight the outbreak, which is mainly impacting First Nation Australians.
13: Sport for Anne Webster, your member for Mallee, authorised A. Webster Mildura.
11: In sport, Craig McRae has hit back at accusations Collingwood handpicked the 15th placed Eagles for Scott Pendlebury's milestone match. The Pies coach defending the way the clubs managed the 38-year-old, which has led to this week being his record-breaking 433rd game in front of a home crowd.
14: That's pretty naive to think that we would do that.
11: Tonight, the Hawks face the Crows in Tassie. And the Raiders are home to the Dolphins tonight. The Finns on a 3-game winning streak, but will be without stars Hamiso Tabuai-Fido, Max Plath, Selwyn Cobbo and Tom Flegler due to Origin. That's the latest news and sport.
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15: Forecast for tonight and tomorrow, mostly fine this evening for the Mallee and a mostly sunny day tomorrow. 19 for Mildura and Robinvale, AN 18. Fine this evening for Lower Western. Patches of morning frost tomorrow in the Far East and a sunny day. 19 for Wentworth, Pooncurry 20, Broken Hill 18. A partly cloudy evening for Riverland and a partly cloudy day tomorrow, top of 19 for Renmark. 3-day forecast for Sunraysia. Saturday, partly cloudy, 19. Sunday, cloudy, chance of afternoon evening showers, 20. Monday, partly cloudy, chance of showers, 17. Overnight for Sunraysia, a low of 5.
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28: It's showtime.
0: Good afternoon to you.
2: If you're more entertaining, Brendan, I wouldn't have to scroll on my phone.
0: What are you saying? I'm just focusing on what we're doing. I'm keeping Gemma
2: like
0: Rye
2: said,
0: in order.
2: So boring. I could not focus on my phone. I found some stories, but you get to choose which ones. Like, choose your own adventure.
0: Oh, I love it. Do we go with the smugglers or do we go with the pirates?
2: Well, here's the first of the stories. Club garlic clove in the anus. Apparently, it's about parasites.
0: Oh,
2: and
0: what about
2: another
0: breath?
2: One. keep the vampires away. And another one about giant tortoises.
0: Well,
2: let's go with that.
0: I thought I was getting a choice here.
2: I know. This is it's an incredible story because tortoises live for about 150 years.
0: They do, the Galapagos in particular.
2: Yes. Well, here's two tortoises. The picture I'm looking at. Is there's a man, a keeper, trying to keep them apart. One's on its back flailing around. The other one's having a go trying to smash into it. Over 120 years ago, one of these giant tortoises stole the other's food and destroyed any chance of peace forever. 120 years ago. Every single day, without fail, they have fought for 2 to 3 minutes, like clockwork, according to the zoo staff, generations, as you can imagine, of zoo staff have watched this happen. The food disappeared long ago, as they say. Neither tortoise probably remembers, but the grudge has outlived anyone who can remember what actually happened. So for 120 years, every day, these tortoises have feuded.
0: It wasn't a garlic clove that they stole.
2: I don't know, but if you want that story, I can get you more information.
0: Please, please.
2: I'll put it in your inbox.
0: You keep out of my inbox. Instagram is coming up if you'd like to play jonesyandamanda.com.au with Jam Nation.
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0: Hello there, it's Jonesy Demander driving you home across Australia. We are saving our pub. When I say our pub, I mean yours, ours, everyone's pub, thanks to Forex. Five pubs, $5,000. So to bed this in, at great expense, I've invested in the Jonesy Pubometer.
1: Oh, how much did this cost? Is this like the buzzometer that you got when we used to watch Underbelly, so you could measure how many bosoms were on it?
0: It was...
1: Do you remember once...

0: there was only a half side boob in it. That's when you gave up watching.
1: No, I didn't.
0: You did. No, because. Because it lost stopping. Interesting to you.
1: Because I am a stats man and I like. Anyway, no, it's nothing like the busometer. It's a pubometer and it records every pub I've ever been to in my life.
0: Oh, come on.
1: And
0: who's
1: which
0: got,
1: is one
0: ain't nobody got time for that.
1: I've worked all around the country doing this. Yeah. I've worked and I've gone to most pubs in most places. By initiating the pubometer, this device will tap into a core memory of a pub that I have been to and what's on the menu.
0: From then? Or now?
1: So any pub that I've been to in my life.
0: The menu that's on it now? Or
1: the menu
0: went?
1: That's on it now.
0: Okay.
1: So, Ryan, fire up the pubometer.
0: That sounds like a poking machine.
1: Tonight's the pubometer. Okay. Well, this is good. Today, Last Chance Tavern, South Headland. The Last Chance Tavern. I haven't been there for a long time.
0: Western Australia?
1: Western Australia, up from Karratha.
0: Absolutely.
1: Down from Port Hedland.
0: Yes, yes.
1: South Hedland, Emu Bitter on tap, LCT Burger.
0: Is that food or beer?
1: No, that's the Last Chance Tavern Burger.
0: Oh, yeah. I see, LCT.
1: Yep. Yeah, yeah. And Skimpy serving. Oh. They've still got the Skimpy Barmaids. You're kidding me. When I worked in Karratha.
0: Do you want to get out the busometer?
1: No. Yep. Did you know about the skimpy barmaids? They're not skimpy in size. They're skimpy because they didn't wear much clothes. And it's a bit of a, you know.
0: A what? A what, Brendan?
1: Well, a lot of people have issues with the skimpies.
0: You didn't?
1: When I worked at the radio station in Karratha, at Karratha Tavern, they had skimpies, but the cleaner of the radio station was also a skimpy.
0: Yeah.
1: So one night I locked myself out of the radio station. I had to go to the pub next door. And I'd say, oh, can I get the keys to
0: the
1: station?
0: Well, where's she holding them?
1: Well, that's what I mean. She had to go by the bar because she's in a skimpy year.
0: That's right. But she had no room in her clothes to keep, no pockets, I'm
1: imagining.
0: Anyway,
1: so I've just got their website up there, Last Chance Tavern, South Headland. Today you've got Mia Belladonna between 4 and 10.
0: Nice. But if
1: and she's back tomorrow as well.
0: You could win $5,000 for
1: could.
0: That pub.
1: If your local means something to you, and to me it looks like the Last Chance Tavern's doing all right. But the point of a pub is you go there and you have fun.
0: Oh, you might have the most incredible life experience. You might meet the love of your life. You might make friendships for the last forever. The pub is so important.
1: So if you want to be a part of this, go to thegoldwebsite.com.au. Nominate your pub. The pub is calling somewhere between the first sip and the last laugh. It's always a 4X. Instagram is coming up. Jonesy and Amanda driving you home with Jam Nation.
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12: 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Yeah. And HR nervous. Jonesy and Amanda.
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0: Too hard to tame. So stop me up and watch me down. Too fun to turn off.
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2: 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Feeling good.

0: Hello there, it's Jonesy and Amanda driving you home.
1: Free money. Fast money. Extra cash.
2: Any money. Jonesy and Amanda's.
0: You want to know, 10 questions, 60 seconds on the clock. You can pass if you don't know an answer. We'll come back to that question if time permits. You get all the questions right, $1,000.
3: You can make it $2,000 by answering a bonus question, but here's where the jeopardy kicks in. It is double or nothing.
0: David is in the Shire. Hello, David.
4: Hey, how you going, Jonesy and Amanda?
3: Hello, David. Very well.
0: David, now that we're national, which Shire are you in?
4: Well, is there only one, Jonesy?
0: Well,
4: come on.
0: As I said, you tell that to the people of the Surf Coast Shire or the people of the Bass Coast Shire.
3: Or the Hobbits.
0: Okay.
4: Sutherland, mate. Sutherland. Shire.
0: Did you have fun fact just about Shires? There's a lot of them in Australia.
3: There are no fun facts about Shires.
0: In Tasmania, they don't have Shires, they have a municipality.
3: Mm-hmm.
0: Well, like I don't think you can say I'm from the municipality.
3: Are you sure you don't want a job in local government, Brendan?
0: Maybe that's my next move.
3: David,
0: I'm just putting David E so he wins this money.
3: Well, let's see if we'd to give the money away, David. We absolutely would.
4: I'd love for you to give it away, Timmy.
3: We've got 10 questions. We've got 60 seconds. If you're not sure, do say pass because we might have time, okay, to come back.
4: I will. Thank
3: David,
4: you.
3: Here we go. Deep breath. Question number one. A baby cow is called a?
4: Car.
3: Question two. A cobra and fedora are types of what?
4: Cat.
3: Question three, how many events are in a decathlon?
4: 10.
3: Question four, on a compass, what does the W stand for?
4: West.
3: Question five, the mask was played by which actor?
4: Jim Carrey.
3: Question six, in tennis, how many points is love worth?
4: 0.
3: Question seven, Natalie Barr is the host on which morning show?
4: Sunrise.
3: Question eight, in which UK city did the Beatles come from?
4: Liverpool.
3: Question 9. On your body, what's the glutamus maximus?
4: Your bum.
3: Question 10. In what activity would you do an Eskimo roll?
4: A what?
3: Eskimo roll.
4: Eskimo roll. Gymnastics.
3: Oh, David, it's in kayaking.
0: Kayaking.
3: When you go over the over, it's called an Eskimo roll.
0: And you had about 20 seconds to go.
3: Oh, yeah. David.
0: Oh,
4: sorry, guys.
0: David.
4: Fell at the final hurdle.
3: Gee, you were good, though.
0: Oh, man, you
3: not
0: were
3: that's
0: like
3: any consolation.
4: Looking forward to putting on the tempting pants and everything.
3: Oh, I know.
0: And I would have put those pants on for you, David.
3: As he does down at the Shire every weekend.
0: Oh, mate.
4: They're getting a bit tight around the waist, though, Jones. I've got to tell you that.
0: Okay. Who have you been talking to?
4: Now you're glad I missed the last question, aren't you?
3: David, you played so well.
0: You gave us entertainment. You gave us titillation. Thank you.
4: Thanks.
3: Thanks, David.
0: Oh, wow.
3: Oh, so close.
0: So close. JonesyDemanda.com.au if you would like to play Instagram. It'll be back again tomorrow with Jam Nation.
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11: Forecast for tonight and tomorrow, mostly fine this evening for Mallee and a mostly sunny day tomorrow. 19 for Mildura and Robinvale, and 18. Fine this evening across the Lower Western, patches of morning frost in the east tomorrow and a sunny day. 19 for Wentworth, Pune, Kerry, 20, Broken Hill, 18. Partly cloudy this evening for Riverland and a partly cloudy day tomorrow, top of 19 for Renmark. 3-day forecast for Sunraysia, Saturday, partly cloudy 19, Sunday, cloudy, chance of afternoon, evening showers 20, Monday, partly cloudy, chance of showers 17. Overnight for Sunraysia, low of 5.
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1: those moments in music you just have to crank up.
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This is the Christian O'Connell Show. Right now, we're doing Tombstone Text. What is that, you may be saying? So get your phone out. The first text message that's sitting right at the top of your phone inbox, send it into us. 0475-031043. Imagine that is now your tombstone. Don't edit them. Don't scroll down. Pick that number one. Christian, Simon in Sydney, listen to the show. My tombstone text.

0: It's come from my wife. It was a fart explosion. I heard it come out. Smell next level. I'm guessing you've got a baby or a toddler.
1: I hope so.
0: I really hope so.
2: They poo up to the armpits, Rio.
1: To your armpits or to their own
2: their
1: armpits?
2: Their own. Right?
0: No, it's insane.
2: Yes.
0: It's insane.
2: How could that come out of that tiny little thing?
0: You're right. Such a small person.
2: Yes.
0: It's also, what they don't put in the books is it's the clay-like substance.
2: Yes.
1: Oh, my
0: it's
1: Lord.
0: It's not easy to clear up. Grisha, I love this one. I'll be very happy if this is my tombstone. Get wine or something bad will happen.
1: That's good life advice.
0: That's a midweek, someone whose midweek isn't going according to plan. Get wine or something bad's going to happen.
2: That's a warning.
0: Yeah. Christian, my tombstone text is, move your butt, everyone's waiting. I lie down a tombstone because it means what? Is everyone waiting on the other side for me?
1: Yes.
0: Yeah, go.
1: Come join me.
0: Oh, the old dead pets. And you're all going to be reunited. And family and friends. Lovely. You want a coffee?
1: Hey.
0: Looks solid and feels good.
1: I hope that's not about the
0: I hope that's not. I really hope that's not. Rio, what's your tombstone text?
1: Mine's from my partner, Will. It says, no, you need to be a model to pull that off.
2: Oh.
1: I was looking at a new shirt online. Christian, I'll show you this now. A new T-shirt.
0: Chambray.
1: I sent this to him.
0: Oh,
1: I said,
0: my word. That is actually revolting. It's puce yellow with blue collars.
2: It's like a golf.
0: Are you dressing up as a French tourist called Claude? I think that's the outfit that Claude has got on France in Guess Who?
1: It's a very...
0: Who are you pretending to be? Please don't get that.
1: Well, that's
0: or if
1: what
0: you
1: it
0: do,
1: is.
0: Don't ever be in my orbit.
2: The colour's not right
0: the
2: on
0: colour,
2: your
0: colour will, I mean, I'm no colour stylist, but that colour will wash you out.
1: It's got a lovely blue that pops and three big
0: the
1: buttons
0: blue,
1: on
0: yeah,
1: it.
0: The blue, yeah, but then get all the blue, but don't have that awful yellow.
1: Are you telling me I need to be a model to pull that
0: no,
1: off?
0: No, not even Brad Putt. Not even, I don't know who Brad Putt is, by the way.
1: Brad Putt couldn't pull that off.
3: Brad's evil twin.
0: Brad Pitt couldn't pull that off. There's no model alive that can pull that look off. Do not get that.
2: No.
1: Okay.
0: No way.
1: Now it may kind of
0: what possess you
1: more?
0: To think that's the look I want?
1: I think it's
0: also,
1: kind of...
0: it looks like you're trying to sort of become 13, and that's creepy.
1: That's
0: you're a man in your 30s.
1: That's whimsical. It's like a Wes, something in a Wes
0: whimsical.
1: Anderson.
0: And, yeah, and there you go, mate. This is a problem with your generation. Life isn't a Wes Anderson movie.
1: But it could be if I was in
0: no,
1: this
0: no,
1: t-shirt.
0: It wouldn't. No,
1: it could be. I could be the Grand Budapest Hotel.
0: You're still in the studio with me, mate, with a shonky air conditioning unit. You're not in a Wes Anderson movie.
1: Okay.
0: He'd be horrified at the lack of colour schemes in this studio.
1: I'm going to get
0: there's
1: this
0: no mauve.
1: I'm getting
0: no,
1: this
0: no, no, no, no. Intervention is
2: yes.
0: needed.
3: Where's Bill Murray?
0: All right, then. Send us your text, your tombstone text to 0475 031043.
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0: 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All right, then, we're looking for your fast food bands.
1: Maria, I'm on my way. To Blueberry Hill.
0: You know what that is? Fats Domino Pizza.
2: Wow.
3: You okay?
2: Silver Plus.
0: Yeah,
2: I thought it was Louis Armstrong.
0: Yeah, it's hard to. They were. Bill Withers is a lovely guy. You know, he's opened up his own burger place. That's right. Grilled Withers. Grilled.
2: Silver.
0: Build. Tell you also loves a nug.
2: Who?
0: Frontman of the Beatles, Paul McCartney.
2: Oh, that's good.
0: Don't get stuck behind him at the drive-thru. Come on, McCartney. Okay.
2: Yeah.
0: Got it, yeah.
2: Yeah, go on, again.
0: Make a note. And what about KFC and the Sunshine Band?
2: That's gold too.
0: Hungry Basement Jacks.
4: Oh,
0: where's
4: yeah.
0: your fries at? Where's your fries at? Hungry Basement Jacks. And you love a Porto, don't you?
2: I actually do love
0: a
2: Porto.
0: No, who doesn't? Yeah. What about a Portoto?
2: Oh, that's very good. That is gold plus.
0: Come and find me in the pub. All right, what have you got, Chipmunk?
2: Grilling Heidi.
0: Oh, yeah. It's more grilling. Of a technique, yeah.
2: Yeah, a technique that would use
0: Yeah.
2: Food.
0: Boring.
2: Oh. Finger licking good Charlotte.
3: That's good.
0: Yeah,
2: it's a slow burn.
0: Hawkeye. Oh, let's go.
3: Colonel pays that.
2: Oh, this composer loves a bit of the Dirty Bird. It's Hans Zimmer.
0: Wow. Wait, that's also a gold as well. You know I love the great Hans. Hans Zimmer is great.
2: And you know what Chad Kroeger says? He goes to get his Macca's burger and he says, I don't want any pickles on it. Take my pickle back.
0: Gold. We took the long way around, but it was worth it. It was worth it. All right, what have you got then? Fast food bands. Tupac of Nuggets.
2: Very good. Gold.
0: Ricky, well done. Cinnabon Jovi.
2: Silver Plus.
0: Boz Snacks. Oh, my word. That's going to take some beating.
2: Plus.
0: Early contender. Danny Powell. That's very good. Boz Snacks. Men at Wok.
2: Gold.
0: Also great from Joe. Joshua's got KFC Low Green.
2: Silver Plus.
0: Burgatory Amos.
2: Oh,
0: very good. Very smart. Steve, that's very good. Burgatory Amos. Dirty Birds of Tokyo.
2: Silver Plus.
0: Fries Ferdinand.
2: Gold.
0: Smashing Dumplings.
2: Gold.
0: Aaron, that's very good. Smashing Dumplings. Smashing Dumplings is so good. Aaron, well done. Nelly for Tacos.
2: Oh, my God.
0: Yeah.
2: That is...
0: Shut the front door.
2: That is unbelievable.
0: Nelly for Tacos.
2: Nelly.
0: I want to almost open up my own taco place and call it Nelly for Tacos.
2: Double plus.
0: Juanita, well done. Ben Folds Five Guys.
2: Silver.
0: Jolly, pardon, can you please repeat that?
4: Bronze a million.
0: No, if you go to the drive-thru, they can never hear you. That headset's always on the ring. No.
5: Sorry, can you repeat that, please?
0: I said 10 nuggets.
2: Funny, but bronze.
0: Andy, know that I think it's a gold. Big Mac Street Boys.
2: Silver.
0: Big Macklemore.
2: Gold.
0: Boneless Nugs and Harmony.
2: Gold.
0: Guzman S. Selena Gomez.
2: That's a great effort, Silver.
0: It is, Mark. The Hungry Jackson 5.
2: Silver.
0: Fleetwood McFlurry.
2: Silver Plus.
0: And finally, Katy Perry Perry.
2: Yes, Silver.
0: Yeah. All right. Who's winning?
2: They were so good, but Nelly for Tacos.
0: Has to be. That's the Christian O'Connell Show for today. We are back tomorrow, and we're on a mission. You probably heard it on today's show. 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

0: 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River 1467 weather. For Good Deal Tyres, keeping the wheels of Sunraysia rotating for over 35 years.
1: Forecast for tonight and tomorrow, mostly fine this evening for Mallee and a mostly sunny day tomorrow. 19 for Mildura and Robinvale, 18. Fine this evening across the Lower West and patches of morning frost in the east tomorrow and a sunny day. 19 for Wentworth, Pune, Kerry, 20, Broken Hill, 18. Partly cloudy this evening for Riverland and a partly cloudy day tomorrow, top of 19 for Renmark. 3-day forecast for Sunraysia, Saturday, partly cloudy, 19. Sunday, cloudy, chance of afternoon, evening showers, 20. Monday, partly cloudy, chance of showers, 17. Overnight for Sunraysia, low of 5.
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1: Well, that wraps up the 80s and 8 for tonight and for this week. Don't forget, tomorrow night, it is the Totally 80s Friday night. And next week, I have a special guest on the 80s and 8 all week, the one and only Kim Wilde. Kim Wilde joins the 80s at 8 next week. Don't miss it. That is it for me. Thanks for keeping me company.

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5: We chose five local agents and interviewed all of them. 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
8: Forecast for tonight and tomorrow, mostly fine this evening for Mallee and a mostly sunny day tomorrow. 19 for Mildura and Robinvale, and 18. Fine this evening across the Lower Western, patches of morning frost in the east tomorrow and a sunny day. 19 for Wentworth, Poon Kerry 20, Broken Hill 18. Partly cloudy this evening for Riverland and a partly cloudy day tomorrow, top of 19 for Renmark. 3-day forecast for Sunraysia. Saturday, partly cloudy 19. Sunday, cloudy, chance of afternoon, evening showers 20. Monday, partly cloudy, chance of showers 17. Overnight for Sunraysia, low of 5.
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8: Forecast for tonight and tomorrow, mostly fine this evening for Mallee and a mostly sunny day tomorrow. 19 for Mildura and Robinvale, and 18. Fine this evening across the Lower West and patches of morning frost in the east tomorrow and a sunny day. 19 for Wentworth, Poon Kerry 20, Broken Hill 18. Partly cloudy this evening for Rivlin and a partly cloudy day tomorrow, top of 19 for Renmark. 3-day forecast for Sunraysia. Saturday, partly cloudy 19. Sunday, cloudy, chance of afternoon, evening showers 20. Monday, partly cloudy, chance of showers 17. Overnight for Sunraysia, a low of 5.
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6: Forecast for tonight and tomorrow, mostly fine this evening for Mallee and a mostly sunny day tomorrow. 19 for Mildura and Robinvale, 18. Fine this evening across the Lower West and patches of morning frost in the east tomorrow and a sunny day. 19 for Wentworth, Pooncarry 20, Broken Hill 18. Partly cloudy this evening for Riverland and a partly cloudy day tomorrow, top of 19 for Renmark. 3-day forecast for Sunraysia, Saturday partly cloudy 19, Sunday cloudy, chance of afternoon evening showers 20, Monday partly cloudy, chance of showers 17. Overnight for Sunraysia, a low of 5.
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8: For the Mallee and Low Essendon District today, chance of fog, then sunny, 19. Tomorrow, mostly cloudy, 19. And Sunday, a late shower, 20. Overnight for St Rosia, a low of 5.
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11: For the Mallee and Low Eastern District today, chance of fog, then sunny, 19. Tomorrow, mostly cloudy, 19. And Sunday, a late shower, 20. Overnight for Sunraysia, a low of 5.
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9: For the Mallee and Low Essendon District today, chance of fog, then sunny, 19. Tomorrow, mostly cloudy, 19. And Sunday, a late shower, 20. Overnight for St Rasia, a low of 5.
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1: River 1467 weather for Ontario General Store, 8th Street, Mildura.
9: For the Mallee and Low Eastern District today, chance of fog, then sunny, 19. Tomorrow, mostly cloudy, 19. And Sunday, a late shower, 20. Overnight for St Rosia, a low of 5.
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7: For the Mallee and Low Eastern District today, chance of fog, then sunny, 19. Tomorrow, mostly cloudy, 19. And Sunday, a late shower, 20. Overnight for Sunraysia, a low of 5.
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0: River 1467 weather. For Good Deal Tyres, 504 to 510 Benetook Avenue, Mildura.
5: For the Mallee and Low Eastern District today, chance of fog, then sunny, 19. Tomorrow, mostly cloudy, 19. And Sunday, a late shower, 20. Overnight for St Rasia, a low of 5.
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4: Good morning. Welcome to Friday in the Mallee today. The chance of morning frost in the southeast. Patchy morning fog. Mostly sunny afternoon. Mildura and Robinvale heading for 19. Oyun 18. The lower western patches of morning frost in the far east. Chance of morning fog. Mostly sunny afternoon. Wentworth 19. Pencarry 20. Broken Hill 18. And the Riverland partly cloudy. Chance of morning frost near the eastern border. Chance of morning fog in the west. Renmark 19. The 3-day forecast for Sunraysia tomorrow cloudy 19. Sunday possible shower 19. And Monday share or two, 18. This morning, sitting on 5.
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0: 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Now, on the way, we'll open up the community file for Choices Flooring and some Doobie Grey up next. Good morning, yes, Friday morning.
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0: River, 1467, feeling good on a Friday morning. Hey, the Mallee Community Wellbeing Week is on this week, and part of the Community Five Choices Flooring the Floor that you've been searching for is a bit of a talk about adult ADHD with Dr. Emily. Adult ADHD beyond the diagnosis. That's ADHD beyond the diagnosis, a community mental health and wellbeing initiative. It is presented by Mildura Rural City Council, and it is on from 12:30 to 2:45 at the Mildura Rowing Club today. You can join Dr. Emily, a general practitioner with a special interest in mental health, for an honest and insightful session on adult ADHD. I'll just try that again, ADHD. It says ADHA for some reason, what I'm reading. But look, it blends medical expertise and personal lived experience pretty much. Now, there is some details she's going to go through. But on top of that as well, following the keynote, there'll be live coaching with audience volunteers and an Ask Me Anything Q&A session. So look, more details are on our website. Head to river1467.com.au. I just like the line ADHD beyond the diagnosis. We're talking about adult ADHD, and that is on today. It's part of the Mallee Community Wellbeing Week.
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I love your way. That is a Big Mountain. It's Dave Burrows with you on your Friday morning. Going to give you a chance to head along to Royal Copenhagen into the next half hour, as we always do. New sport and weather is next. It's Madonna.

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1: Morning with your local news. I'm Andrew Johnston. Small fines for a pair who failed to vote in last year's federal election. The duo were fined $20 each, as well as close to $100 in court costs, and having convictions recorded for failing to vote in the election. The court found their response of a Bible verse when contacted about their failure to vote was not deemed a sufficient reason. Neither of the pair attended the court. Local families are being encouraged to take part in this year's Walk Safely to School Day. Pedestrian Council CEO Harold Scrooby says the initiative is in its 27th year, highlighting the benefits for health, safety and the environment.
2: When people actually do it, many of them say, why aren't we doing this every day? And that's the aim. Let's get kids happy and healthy.
1: Moringa Football Club has pulled the pin on its women's side for the remainder of the 2026 season. The club informing the Millawa Football Netball League they would have to pull the plug due to a lack of players being able to participate for the remainder of the year. All games fixtured to feature Moringa will now be scored as a forfeit. The league says it comes at a time where more than 130 women are registered to play in the competition. Ladder leaders Mildura will take on South Mildura in round 7 of the Sunraysia Footy League Senior Men's Competition. In other games tomorrow afternoon, Redcliffs is hosting a Wentworth, ON United is playing Irimple, while Imperials are up against Robinvale Euston. Merbein has the week off. And that's the latest in local news.
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3: Hi, I'm Matt McDonald. Another cohort of Australian ISIS brides and their children have reportedly left a camp in Syria. According to the ABC, the bus left the camp yesterday afternoon and was believed to be heading to Damascus before the group makes its way to Australia. Israel's ambassador to Australia has stopped short of apologising for the treatment of those on a flotilla, including 11 Australians. It comes after Israel's national security minister was captured on video taunting those on board. Ambassador Hillel Newman has told the ABC his actions have already been condemned.
4: From the leadership of the entire state of Israel, the Prime Minister of Israel, the Foreign Minister of Israel have all condemned thoroughly the actions of Ben-Gvir. But we must separate this issue from the flotilla itself.
3: A man's been questioned by police after allegedly making a phone call to a media organisation warning of an incident in Melbourne's Bourke Street. Critical incident response officers swarmed the area, arresting a 31-year-old man. Police say at no stage was the public in danger.
5: Sport for Anne Webster, your member for Mallee, authorised A. Webster Mildura.
3: Adelaide coach Matthew Nix has lamented the side's fade out after going down to Hawthorn last night. The Crows started well with 4 first quarter goals before the Hawks took control, eventually winning by 9 points. Adelaide's loss further soured by a calf injury to Isaac Rankin. And the Dolphins have put on one of their best performances of the season, beating the Raiders 30-22 in Canberra. It's the Finns' 4th win in a row, the first time ever in the club's short history. That's the latest news and sport.
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6: The Mallee today, the chance of morning fog in the southeast. Patchy morning, I'll try that again, the chance of morning frost in the southeast. That sounds better. Patchy morning fog. Mostly sunny afternoon. Mildura and Robinvale heading from 19, Oyen 18. The lower western, patches of morning frost in the far east. The chance of morning fog. Mostly sunny afternoon. Wentworth 19, Pooncarry 20, Broken Hill 18. And for the Riverland, a partly cloudy day, the chance of morning frost near the eastern border, chance of morning fog in the west, Renmark 19. The 3-day forecast for Sunraysia tomorrow, cloudy 19 to kick off the weekend. Sunday, possible shower 19 and Monday, a shower or two, a top of 18, currently at 6:04 in Mildura 5.
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6: The cheapest unleaded in Sunraysia is 179.5 at APCO on Deakin, Solo on Orange and United on Benetook, and 179.9 at Mildura Servo on 7th. 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
6: On the way at 20 past 6, well, Meta has slashed 8,000 jobs in a $200 billion AI pivot. Why is it even surprising that they've slashed 8,000 jobs across the globe? $200 billion they're going to save here. Oh, we're going to go to AI. Well, it's pretty obvious that technology companies are going to do this anyway. We'll talk about that at 20 past 6. We'll check weather around the country. And next, it is National Volunteer Week. And Swan Hill Council putting a highlight on something that's, well, I won't say close to my heart, but I do like it. I certainly do like it. Anyway, we'll delve into that. If you're in the Swan Hill Rural City Council area, you'll understand this. Or if you're a visitor Swan Hill from time to time.

0: River, 1467, your feel-good station on Friday morning. It is 6:09. It's, the last day for your chance to get in to our 5K football fan. We're turning one hardcore football supporter into the 5K football fan with $5,000 to transform your lounge room into the ultimate football watching destination. 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Tell us in 100 words or less which football star you'd back when it matters most and which top stat makes them unbeatable. We are talking about that international round ball game, you know, the one that's going to have this huge competition pretty much that encompasses the whole globe. That's coming up in just weeks. The 5K football fan is brought to you by Top Trumps. 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Again, it is that international round ball game. Have a bit of a think about it, but dive in. Dive in the next couple of hours, because I think it's 9 o'clock that we'll close the entries off there. Now, look, this week is National Volunteer Week. And throughout the week, Swan Hill Rural City Council have been actually recognising some of the many volunteer roles that help bring experiences into the Swan Hill Rural City Council area to life. And what they've done recently is they've actually shined a spotlight on the dedicated Dodge car drivers at the Pioneer Settlement. So, look, they more than just operate a beloved attraction, they help bring history to life by sharing stories, creating connections and delivering memorable experiences for visitors of all ages. Now, if you haven't been to the Pioneer Settlement at Swan Hill recently, I was over there reasonably recently, and it is a bit like that. It's almost like they're a great big happy family. It is one of the many volunteer roles that support the volunteer Pioneer Settlement, of course. And it's the time, passion and commitment of volunteers that's is vital part of creating the welcoming and a unique experience that the visitors know and love at the Pioneer Settlement. Like I said, I've been over there reasonably recently in the last couple of months, and they are a passionate lot. It just jumped out at me that the Dodge car drivers, yeah. Okay, fair call. Hey, look, we're going to move on with our morning this morning. We're going to check weather right around the country next. That means first call the 3502314167. What we'll do is we'll organise you a free large ice cream thanks to the team at Royal Copenhagen Mildura.
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1: Rover 1467 weather. For Good Deal Tyres, head in today for a totally good deal.
0: Let's have a look right around the country. Sydney today heading for showers and a top of 21 up in Brisbane. Mostly sunny and 23 for their Friday. Up in Darwin, mostly sunny day and 32 across in Perth, sunny and 19 heading down to Hobart, a partly cloudy day and 17 for Canberra, a partly cloudy day, some morning frost and a top of 17 in Melbourne, expecting thick morning fog. No rain today, 17, and across in Adelaide, becoming cloudy and heading for top of 20 here locally. There is the chance of morning frost and patchy morning fog in various places, mostly sunny afternoon, and we're heading for 18, 19, 20, depending on where exactly you are around the region. Currently at 6:15 in Redcliffs, it's sitting on 5. Jules jumping on the phone and saying, hey, I'd love to head along to Royal Copenhagen, Mildura. So a free large ice cream voucher heading to Jules this morning. Royal Copenhagen in 8th Street there, doing an absolute ripper of a job. Ice cream. 12 months of the year in Sunraysia, not just here in Sunraysia. If you're looking for them, 8th Street between Deakin and Langtry. Can't miss them. Right on the laneway.

0: Nova, 1467, your feel-good station. It is 19 past 6 on Breakfast with Dave Burrows and AI. We talk about it a lot. Tell you what, the younger generations, and it's not just the younger generations, use it absolutely heaps. We do question, where is it going to go? Which jobs is it going to take over? Well, Meta, they've previously reported 8,000 strong job cuts. And those are actually beginning to roll out across the world. Affected employees being notified from 4 a.m. in their local time zones. Last month, Meta confirmed, now we are talking Facebook here, of course, Meta confirmed the job cuts were in the works, part of a major AI-focused restructure. In fact, they said, we're doing this as part of our continued effort to run the company more efficiently and to allow us to offset the other investments we're making. Not an easy trade-off, and will mean letting go of people who have made meaningful contributions to Meta during their time here. It's not a surprise at all, I guess, really, when you stop and think about it. The New York Times has also reported that a further 7,000 employees are going to be assigned to AI-focused roles. Prior to these cuts, Meta's workforce numbered about 78,000 people, the Times saying many feeling anxious and angry at having essentially trained their computerised replacements. Small number of those employees work here in Australia. Meanwhile, it's also recently received record profits, prompting further discontent among employees over job cuts. But Mark Zuckerberg said, hey, success isn't given. AI is the most consequential technology of our lifetimes. The companies that lead the way will define the next generation. Well, this is not, as I said, not a surprise. I keep on saying that, but AI, where are they going to, where are we going to lose jobs when it comes to AI as AI moves forward? Well, Meta is leading the way, 8,000 jobs being cut across the globe. Think about that as you sit there on Facebook. I know we all use Facebook, or just about all of us use Facebook, and probably waste far too much time on Facebook. On the way, we're going to catch up with On This Day with Aaron Stevens. It is May 22nd. The Wright brothers received their patent for their flying machine on this day. Any idea what year that was? Aaron will be talking about that next.
1: Lights, cameras, action.
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8: Hi, it's May 22nd, the day in 1906 when the Wright brothers received their patent for their flying machine.
9: Well, it was a good, darn good big kite. That's what I thought it was.
8: Do you remember these sounds? Yes, it's Pac-Man, one of the most popular video games of all time. Pac-Man was released on this day in 1980. It's Jimmy and Jane Barnes' wedding anniversary. The Aussie rocker and Thailand-born stepdaughter of an Australian diplomat married on May 22nd, 1981.
10: I had no idea of his lifestyle.
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8: The first Rugby World Cup kicked off on this day in 1987 with the All Blacks playing Italy. A month later, the New Zealanders defeated France in the final.
12: The Webb Ellis Cup has gone to this marvellous New Zealand side.
8: And in 2015, Ireland became the first country in the world to legalise same-sex marriage in a referendum.
13: In front of the countless rainbow flags, the map of Ireland turned green, the colour marking each of the areas voting yes and representing change.
8: Birthdays, outspoken Polly Bob Catter tops today's list. He's 81.
14: Let there be 1,000 blossoms bloom, as far as I'm concerned.
8: Elton John's longtime writing partner, Bernie Taupin, turns 76 today.
15: A musician and a songwriter are two very different things.
8: Ice House frontman Ivor Davies is 71. It's all over you, electric. Aussie actor Gary Sweets, 69, starred in Bodyline, House Husbands, Police Rescue, Stingers.
16: I have some questions for you, Sean, regarding the disappearance of Sharon Paulson and Claire Waller.
8: Supermodel Naomi Campbell is 56.
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8: League great Mark O'Mealy is on the birthday list. The former Kangaroo and Blues rep is 45. To the AFL, former Kangaroos and Hawks player David Hale celebrates his 42nd.
18: As Hale just puts icing on the cake.
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21: It's 26 past 6. I mean, it is Friday, and I was just thinking that undoubtedly Damo Bradshaw is going to be working on Let's Talk Motorsport. It is thanks to our MAE toilet hire. Hey, look, it's back again from 10 tomorrow morning. It brings you the loudest, proudest tyre-smoking action from our local motorsport scene. I'm pretty sure that there's a big name that he's organised for tomorrow. If it roars, rumbles, drifts, goes full throttle, you'll hear it on Let's Talk Motorsport. He's back tomorrow morning from 10 with Let's Talk Motorsport. But he's talking to Damo Bradshaw a little later on this morning. Now, the early bird challenge is on the way. Chance to have a cuppa on us. Hey, it's Riddle Friday today. Riddle Friday. And news is next, including Emily Minnies in the Victorian Rural Newsroom. She's saying farmers in South Australia will have access to stronger poison targeting mice that are destroying crops. Details about that very, very soon. We'll update you on what's happened locally next, 27 past 6. Screaming Jets, you know and I know better.

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1: Good morning with your local news. I'm Andrew Johnston. The court has found quoting a Bible verse is not an adequate explanation for not voting in a federal election. Two people fined and convicted for failing to vote in 2025. With the court hearing when the duo were contacted about their failure, an AEC officer was quoted John 8:32, and you shall know the truth, and the truth shall make you free. The court also heard they had failed to respond to further contact. The court fining both $20 and close to $100 in court costs. Neither of the duo were in attendance. Last-minute preparations are underway for tomorrow's Mildura Big Freeze. Sliders including local race star Josh Waters, modified sedan champion Jared Waters, Imperials netball playing coach Christy Becker and Dr. Travis Taggart. Organisers are hoping to raise $50,000, raising money for research into motor neuron disease. Meanwhile, Moringa's women's games will be scored as forfeits for the remainder of the 2026 football season after the club pulled its side from the Millawa Football League. The league announcing the club had made the decision due to a lack of players. The league says it will meet this week to decide as to the future of players registered for the club for the remainder of the season. More than 130 women are registered to play football in the competition. And a road trip for the Mildura Heat women this weekend. They'll be playing Camberwell tomorrow evening in their Division 1 clash before backing that up with a match against Whittlesea on a Sunday afternoon. The men have the bye. And that's the latest in local news.
0: Swine and dine at Hog's Breath Cafe. Much more than a family steakhouse. River 1467. National news now.
2: Matt McDonald. 11 Australians detained by Israeli forces are expected to be deported to Turkey. The Australians were among a group of around 400 people on a flotilla attempting to deliver aid to Gaza. Another group of ISIS brides and their children are believed to have started their journey back to Australia. The ABC is reporting a bus carrying Australian women and children left a camp in Syria yesterday, bound for the capital, Damascus. Donald Trump insists there will be an Iran deal one way or another. Talks are continuing, but Iran is so far refused to give up all of its enriched uranium. Trump says that's non-negotiable.
3: No, we get the highly enriched. We will get it. We don't need it. We don't want it. We'll probably destroy it after we get it, but we're not going to let them have it.
2: A new document shows Queen Elizabeth personally pushed for her son Andrew to be given the role of UK trade envoy. It comes amid a police investigation into allegations of misconduct in public office following Andrew's arrest back in February.
4: Sport for Anne Webster, your member for Mallee, authorised A. Webster Mildura.
2: The Dolphins have secured their fourth win in a row for the first time in the club's history, downing the Raiders 30-22. But coach Christian Wolf says there's still room for improvement.
5: Probably could have been a little bit smarter in that second half. We sort of allowed it to become a little bit scrappy and we just looked like we wanted to. There's no doubt in our effort and our desire to win, but we just looked like we thought we had to win it quickly.
2: Hawthorn's overcome a clunky start to beat the Crows by 9 points. The Crows started with four majors in the first quarter before the Hawks took control in the second with seven unanswered goals. That's the latest news and sport.
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6: Good morning, I'm Emily Minnie. It's been a strong start to the year for beef production, according to the latest figures. Bureau of Statistics data shows more than 730,000 tonnes of beef were produced in the March quarter. Meat and Livestock Australia Senior Market Information Manager Stephen Bignall says it's the strongest start to a year on record.
7: So we had cattle slaughter, which was 2.3 million head. Again, it looks like we're going to beat last year, which was the highest slaughter in 48 years. So high slaughter and growing carcass weights. Our animals are getting heavier. They're averaging 317 kilos a head, and that's because we've got higher grain-fed turnoff.
6: The federal court has dismissed the Northern Territory's cattle industry's appeal over the scale of losses after the live export ban in 2011. The NT Cattlemen's Association says it is considering its options and reviewing the court's reasoning. JWS lawyers Andrew Gill says the final payout will still be in the order of hundreds of millions of dollars.
8: It's important to note that the 88,000 lost sales is locked in, so there is a guaranteed loss in relation to that period. The appeal period was simply trying to take that to what we said is a realistic lost, which included 2012 and 2013, but all of the options remain in relation to that original period. So we haven't lost any of that, we just haven't gained 2012 or 2013.
6: The federal government has knocked back a proposal from the Queensland state government to help flooded farmers restock. Up to 100,000 head of livestock died in widespread flooding across the state's north over the past 6 months. Labor says the state government should fund the $94 million restocking package itself. Farmers in South Australia will have access to a stronger poison targeting mice destroying grain crops. The Pesticides and Veterinary Medicines Authority has approved an emergency use of double-strength zinc phosphide mouse bait. Brad Perry from the Grain Producers Association says mice numbers have been increasing.
9: Yeah, we did a survey. We had about 400 grain producers respond to that survey. One in every two were seeing mice activity, but the hotspots that came up were York Peninsula, Mid-North and Adelaide Plains. So there's some areas that have got activity. Some don't have any at all, thankfully. But we just need that extra tool in the toolkit.
6: Demand for help from a leading rural charity continues to rise as dry conditions across eastern Australia worsen. Rural Aid says it is continuing to support drought-affected regions, with farmers relying on services to manage livestock, water shortages and financial strain. Chief Executive John Walters says recent rainfall hasn't been enough to bring meaningful relief.
10: So we're really expecting that the call for assistance from Rural Aid to ramp up in these coming 3 months, right through winter, arguably the hardest 3 months for people. This is the time that organisations like Rural Aid absolutely come into their own, and we're ready to stand with those farming families, give them the help and support that they need.
6: And that's the state of the country. I'm Emily Minnie. Good morning.
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11: The Mallee today, the chance of morning frost in the southeast, patchy morning fog, mostly sunny afternoon, Mildura and Robinvale heading for 19, Oyen 18, the lower western patches of morning frost in the far east, chance of morning fog, mostly sunny afternoon, Wentworth 19, Pooncarry 20, Broken Hill 18, and the Riverland partly cloudy, chance of morning frost near the eastern border. Chance of morning fog in the west, Renmark 19. The 3-day forecast for Sunrosy tomorrow, cloudy 19, Sunday possible shower 19, Monday a shower or two, top of 18. Currently at 23 to 7 at Kirwa, 4.
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11: On the way, our entertainment reporter Jaden Forster, and one of the things he's going to talk about is Kylie's doco. It's at Friends Place, and it's like, really? That documentary? I'd love to see that, and they didn't take the hint. Anyway, we'll catch up with Jaden Forster about 10 to 7. Next is the Early Bird Challenge, chance to have a cup on us, and it's Riddle Friday. A bit of a riddle for your Friday. You're ready for a riddle to finish off the week for breakfast. Could earn you a coffee or a tea or a hot chocolate or whatever tickles your fancy. Early Bird Challenge up next.

0: River, 1467, your feel-good station. And Meat Life took the words right out of my mouth. Coming up to 17 to 7, we've got the footy back tomorrow. Sunraysia Football Netball League Round 7 match of the day is Imperials taking on Robinvale Euston at Sarah Overlow. Both of these teams are on a roll. They've had two wins each in a row. Both teams going to be looking to continue on their winning way, but only one can, of course, unless they have a draw. All the action from 2 tomorrow for the Gateway, the G, the place to be. River, 1467, yes, live footy, local voices, and big moments in 2026. That's what we're promising and we're certainly delivering. Now, the Early Bird Challenge is your chance to have a cuppa on us. It is a riddle for your Friday. Stop and have a bit of a think about this. A man was born in 1990. He died in 2010, yet he died at the age of 80. How did that happen? A man was born in 1990, died in 2010, yet he died at the age of 80. How is that so? 5023 1467. Early Bird Challenge is next.
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4: The Early Bird Challenge, your chance to have a cuppa on us. Bit of a curly one. It is Riddle Friday today. Now, there's a couple of calls coming through. Both of them have won recently, so can't be putting those calls to air. They won't have the chance to win. You've got to wait 2 weeks between wins. But after saying that, have a go at this. The riddle for today. A man was born in 1990 and died in 2010, yet he died at the age of 80. How did he do it? 50231467. 50231467. A man was born in 1990 and he died in 2010, yet he died at the age of 80. How did he do it? I'm going to have to give this one away. I knew it was a hard one this morning. I knew it was a hard one. He was born in 1990 and he died in 2010. 1990 and 2010 are room numbers in a hotel, they're not years. That was the way it worked. Okay. It was a difficult one, so I get to keep the voucher for this morning. Don't get to use it, though. I'm not allowed to use the voucher. I can buy my own coffee here at River 1467 or make my own coffee. It's the other side. Look, the Early Bird Challenge is back on Monday. Your chance to have a cuppa on us. In just minutes, we're going to catch up with our entertainment reporter, Jayden Forster. Again, Kylie's doco. Is it worth a watch? I wanted to have a bit of a look at it, but my friends just over their place. I don't have Netflix and such, so yeah, they didn't get the hint. They didn't fire it up for me. No, money joking. We'll talk to Jayden about it next.

0: 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It is Breakfast with Dave Burrows. It is, it's 8 to 7.
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0: Good morning to you, Jaden.
3: G'day, Dave. Good morning.
0: Hey, now, I was just having a bit of a chuckle about Kylie's doco. Just throwing the hints out there at a friend's place last night, but they wouldn't put it on. I did see it come up on the menu. But how did it go? Is it worth a watch, Kylie's new doco?
3: I think so. I mean, it's very well put together. I mean, as far as documentaries go, it's very well produced. I mean, above the overall kind of look and the edit of it, which is incredible, I'm kind of just blown away by what they've been able to really get their hands on. I mean, they were very lucky that they were actually filming a lot of this stuff back in the day. I mean, who would have known all those years later that there'd be cause for them to actually come out and do a documentary? So they're very lucky in that regard. I guess on that level, visually and aesthetically, it's fantastic. I mean, in terms of the content, to be honest, with the exception of sort of the cancer reveal and the IVF conversations, because of sort of how profoundly I think her life has been and how well it's been documented for all of us to see, this particular documentary doesn't really kind of teach us anything new about Kylie, but I guess it gives us a different perspective, or it shows these things through a different lens, basically, because That's sort of the way everything has always been. We've seen it in one way, particularly the parts where she's talking about her past lovers and all those sorts of things. Kylie's pretty guarded when it comes to all of that sort of stuff. And her parents, like, who? When was the last time we saw them putting their hand out for a doorstop interview? Never. They don't do that. So it's great to get them on the record, even if it is very briefly, to talk about her life for this particular project. And the breakout story, as I touched on there, has obviously become her revealing, like, the last few minutes of the final episode, that she, 15, 16 years after her first diagnosis and treatment, secretly battled cancer again for the second time back in 2021, right around the same time she randomly sort of came back to Melbourne for a brief period. But look, she's now in remission, doing well, kept it very quiet all around the height of her Padum Padum fame to more or less keep that private because of the opportunities that were coming her way at the time, particularly breaking into the American market. But through it, thriving again after battling cancer again for a second time.
0: Yeah. And hey, is there a new song to go along with the doco?
3: There is, yeah. So this came out Thursday, the documentary came out. This came out at the same time. So it plays in the credits at the end of the third episode, basically around that time, called Light Up. And it's sort of dedicated to her mum, Carol. And doing really well so far. It's number one on iTunes here in Australia and Ireland, number three in the UK. Not doing as well in America, but it's America. Anyway, we've got a little bit of it for you to have a listen to. Now, this is Kylie's new song, Light Up.

0: Well, you'd almost say it goes back to her younger years with the vocal and the actual vocal sound of it, but obviously that dance beat underneath.
1: Yeah, absolutely. It certainly harks back to the whole sort of like Better Devil You Know, the other song that I can't think of right now off the top of my head. But it's sort of going back to that retro kind of period with the new sort of sound underneath, the dance sort of era that she's been playing in recent years. So absolute dance track, I think, that one. Yeah. Doing really well at the moment.
0: I went really quiet there because I was going to name three or four songs from the 80s there. And no, stop it, David, you're showing your age. Hey, look, Shakira's had a big lead. Eagle victory this week.
1: Indeed she has. In Spain, this is all around the tax cases that have been playing out. So this is separate to the previous one from 2012 to 2014, where she pleaded guilty to tax evasion, paid the taxes back basically to avoid going to jail. This one is in relation to her activities in 2011, so the year before. Basically, the tax man over there determined that she had been living in Spain for the 183 days that deem you a resident and having to pay tax, but after an 8-year process / appeal, it was just this week determined she was only actually there for 163 days. So she actually was deemed a visitor, and they've been ordered to now reimburse her for the tax that she did pay as instructed, plus interest, plus legal fees. So it's around $100 million Australian dollars, possibly more. But as I said, an 8-year ordeal, it may not be over just yet because the tax man's saying that they are most likely going to appeal. So possibly more to play out there in that space just yet.
0: Yeah, look, let's move on to the small screen just quickly. Sam Pang's future with the Logies and where I'm a Celebrity might go after the Channel 10 axing that we were talking about.
1: Yeah, so Sam confirmed out of the Logies, spoke about that recently on his own terms. He's basically jumping out. 3's a good jumping off point, so totally amicable. A replacement, possibly a female host, is the whisper doing the rounds to be announced in due course. Similar to I'm a Celebrity, probably a good jumping off point really for that show as well. It's become all a bit ho-hum in recent years. Ratings still pretty good, but a steady sort of decline over recent years, and it's incredibly expensive to make. There's some talk of the Channel 10 still are not confirming that it's been axed, but it's been axed, let's be honest. Some talk around that it may be sort of interest to 7 and 9, but I've got to be honest, I don't really see that happening. I think it's probably best just to shake hands and walk away, really.
0: Our celebrities are too down to earth to do a show like I'm a Celebrity, get out of here, get me out of here.
1: Possibly. I mean, there's still a lot out there that are either looking for fame or looking to reinvent themselves after something dramatic's happened in their life and they don't have a career anymore, basically. But, at the end of the day, it's been around for many, many, many years now. It's all become a bit ho-hum, and that's probably why they introduced the changes they did last year to try and spice it up. But at the end of the day, the viewers wanted what they've always had, and they weren't getting it, so they got a bit frustrated. But, yeah, nothing is safe these days in TV, Dave, even if you are rating, which I'm a Celebrity, has still been pretty well, but steady decline over recent years. But even, you know, the most successful shows these days aren't safe anymore.
0: Yeah, true. Probably the same thing on radio as well. Don't moz yourself, David. Don't moz yourself. Hey, thanks for that, Jaden. We'll talk next week.
1: Indeed, thank you.
0: And that's our entertainment reporter, Jaden Forster. We'll be checking in the lucky $5 note before we go to new sport and weather.
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7: Good morning with your local news. I'm Andrew Johnston. Several kids across our region be getting their steps up today for National Walk Safely to School Day. Pedestrian Council CEO Harold Scrooby says it doesn't just have health benefits, but also helps ease traffic jams around schools.
8: We do understand that many parents and carers have to drive because the public transport system isn't there. But if you have to drive, we're saying to parents, look, why not leave the car a good distance from the school and have a walk with your children?
7: Organisers of this year's Mildura Big Freeze are hoping to raise $50,000 at the event. It's happening tomorrow at the Mildura Recreation Reserve, with the clash between Imperials and Robinvale Houston also happening. Sliders for the event include stars of the racing world, Josh Waters and Jared Waters, Mark Forbes-Wilson from Mildura Waste and Recycling, and powerlifting champion Vince Simonetta. It's round 7 of the senior men's footy in the Sunraysia League at the same time. Redcliffs will be hoping to score its second win of the season against Wentworth tomorrow afternoon. In other games, Imperials take on Robinvale Houston, South Mildura is hosting Mildura, ON United is up against Irimple, Merbein has this week's bye. And two games for the Mildura Heat women in Big V Division 1 action. The ladies are taking on Camberwell tomorrow evening before a match against Whittlesea on a Sunday afternoon. The women currently sitting fourth on the table. As for the local men, who sit second on the Division 2 ladder, they don't have a game this week. And that's the latest in local news.
6: 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River 1467. National news now.
9: Hi, I'm Matt McDonald. The Prime Minister is reportedly open to making changes to the tax on discretionary trusts, labelled by the opposition as a death tax. There are reports the government may tweak the minimum 30% rate, but it won't be making any changes to its capital gains tax reforms. Australia's ambassador to Israel insists no one on board a flotilla intercepted en route to Gaza has been mistreated. 11 Australians are among those detained by Israeli forces, with video emerging of some members of the group being taunted by Israel's National Security Minister. But Ambassador Hillel Newman has told the ABC no one has been hurt.
10: Out of the 400 and plus people that were on the flotilla, no one was harmed. The interception itself was done with great sensitivity by the State of Israel, by our security forces.
9: A bus carrying Australian ISIS brides and children has reportedly left a camp in Syria. The ABC reports the group was being taken to Damascus before then continuing on to Australia.
11: Sport for Anne Webster, your member for Mallee, authorised A. Webster Mildura.
9: Star Isaac Rankin is facing another stint on the sidelines after injuring a calf in last night's 9-point loss to the Hawks. Rankin came off in the third quarter and never returned. Crows coach Matthew Nix is hoping it's nothing major.
12: The fact that he wasn't able to come back out means there'll be something there on a scan, and we'll just have to have a look at that.
9: The Dolphins have moved to 7th on the NRL ladder after notching up their 4th straight win, the Finns beating the Raiders 30-22 in the nation's capital. That's the latest news and sport.
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0: For the Mallee today, the chance of morning frost in the southeast. Patchy morning fog, mostly sunny afternoon. Mildura and Robinvale heading for 19. Oh, in 18, the lower western patches of morning frost in the far east. Chance of morning fog.
13: Mostly sunny afternoon. Wentworth 19, Pooncarry 20, Broken Hill 18, and the Riverland partly cloudy. Chance of morning frost near the eastern border. Chance of morning fog in the west. Renmark 19. The 3-day forecast for Sunraysia tomorrow cloudy 19. Sunday possible shower 19. And Monday a shower or two 18. This morning a low of 4. Currently at 5 past 7 in Mildura 5.
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13: On the way to the celebration book, May 22nd today. 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We're always checking the virtual River Runner as well as half an hour. Thanks to Harvey Norman Mulgero. So we will do that if you can't wait. 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And next, well, no one, it's true, no one expects a road crash to happen to them until it does. And this May, Amber Community is calling on regional communities to shine a light on road safety. Today, turn your headlights on. Anyway, I'll explain that next here on River 1467. Barnsley, it's his wedding anniversary. This is Cole Chisel.

0: Joel Chisel on Sunraise, his own River, 1467, coming up to 11 past 7 on Breakfast with Dave Burrows. And you have got less than 2 hours to get into the draw. We're turning one hardcore football supporter into the 5K football fan with $5,000 to transform your lounge room into the ultimate football watching destination. Talking the international round ball game, you know that big competition that's coming up very, very soon. 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Tell us in 100 words or less which football star you'd back when it matters most and which top stat makes them unbeatable. As the 5K football fan we're talking about, brought to you by Top Trumps. Collect all 6 football packs featuring your favourite stars only at Big W. And the World Football Stars top 200 top trumps, it does rank the top 200 football players from all teams across the globe. Have a bit of a think about it. It's not a difficult question, I guess. When you stop and think about it, which football star would you back when it matters most? Again, the international rail ball game, you know, the thing that we used to call soccer when we were at school. Maybe I'm showing my age there as well. Hey, look, no one expects a road crash to happen to them until it does, right? Well, this May, Amber Community is calling on regional communities to shine a light on road safety. In fact, today, Friday, 22nd of May, they're saying turn your headlights on with Amber Community to shine a light on road safety. It's a small step that can make a big difference is what they're saying. Country roads present unique challenges, long distances, higher speeds, changing conditions, and taking extra care behind the wheel can save lives. Again, this is Amber Community saying that. So they're saying, look, be part of a movement by supporting Shine a Light on Road Safety, whether that's sharing the message, getting involved in local fundraising, or joining the Walk and Wheel event. 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Today, turn your lights on. Shine a light on road safety. I love the idea. Amber Community, what are they? Well, they're a not-for-profit organisation. They're dedicated to providing road incident support and education for the safety and well-being of road users. Now, I say that very, very quickly, but they do provide quite a service. Free counselling and support services to people impacted by road trauma. And they also raise public awareness about road trauma and its profound impact on people's lives. If you want to know more, look, probably the best thing to do is to head to their website, ambercommunity.org.au is the place. In fact, I might even put some details up on the website. But the message is turn your headlights on with the Amber Community to shine a light on road safety. They're saying do it today. I would say do it every day. A lot of people have got no choice with modern cars, do they?
1: What's on your lunch menu?

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1: Coming into the celebration book today, I love this. Gwenda Albion, happy 80th birthday. Gwenda, hope you have a good day from Cheryl and Michael. Congratulations to you, Gwenda. I'll tell you someone else, and I grew up in Dearden, so I know exactly who they're talking about there. In fact, I went to school with Mark. We're almost exactly the same age. So congratulations to you, and thanks to Cheryl and Michael for sending that through. Again, Gwenda Albion celebrating a birthday today. Kay Brimer celebrating a birthday today as well. Now, you're both celebrating along with politician Bob Catter. He's 81 today. Singer. In fact, the Ice House frontman Ivor Davies turning 71. And Aussie actor Gary Sweet is 69 today. Now, look, we also have, let me see, we also have another birthday here. This is going to be a big celebration on Sunday. Mrs. Patricia Clutterbuck. Happy 90th, Pat. What a wonderful milestone. Hope you have a lovely day. Have a great celebration. That's love, Jeannie. Congratulations to you, Mrs. Clutterbuck. That's an excellent 90th birthday, apparently. It's going to be a big party on Sunday. And why wouldn't you? Why wouldn't she? Hey, also, I do believe that I've just had one come through very, very late, literally seconds ago. Sophie Nolan's 9th birthday today. Happy birthday. Love from Grandma. Sophie Nolan, couldn't miss that one. Couldn't miss that one. It's a huge one, 9th birthday. Seriously, it's into double figures next year. Anyway, look, let's do the draw. We'll see who has a win this week. Just let me find my drum roll and we'll do this. That's awesome. And it's actually come up with Mrs. Patricia Clutterbuck, who's celebrating a 90th birthday on Sunday. Congratulations to you. I'll reach out and let Jeannie know that you had a win. Yeah, congratulations to you. And congratulations to everyone celebrating. Of course, the celebration book back again on Monday. If you know someone celebrating, let us know. Head to river1467.com.au.
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1: 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Now, footy is back tomorrow. The Sunraysing Football Netball League Round 7 match of the day is Imperials taking on Robin Vale Euston at Sarah Oval. And both teams are on a roll. Two wins each in a row. Both teams going to be looking to continue on their winning way. Of course, only one can win. Well, I mean, they can have a draw. We've got all the action from 2 tomorrow afternoon for the Gateway. But, gee, the place to be on River 1467. Live footy, local voices, big moments. Now, on the way, we're going to play Reverse the Verse. And that's your chance to go into the draw for the $100 voucher thanks to Harvey Norman Mildura. Got to find a winner this morning for that $100 voucher. Reverse the Verse on the way. News, sport and weather to keep you updated next. 7:26, Mondo Rock, come see the boy.

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1: Morning with your local news. I'm Andrew Johnston. Quoting a Bible verse is not an adequate explanation for not voting in a federal election. At least that is the stance of courts in Mildura. Two people fined and convicted for failing to vote in the 2025 election. The court heard that when the duo were contacted by the AEC, an officer was quoted John 8:32, which says, "And you shall know the truth, and the truth shall make you free." The court also heard they had failed to respond to further contact from the AEC. The court issuing $20 fines to both of the pair, as well as $100, or roughly $100, in court costs as well. The duo were not in attendance at the time of the hearing. Local families being told that they should take their time today as part of Walk Safely to School Day. Pedestrian Council CEO Harold Scrooby says it's the 27th year of the initiative and it shows the benefits for health, safety and the environment.
2: When people actually do it, many of them say, "Why aren't we doing this every day?" And that's the aim. Let's get kids happy and healthy.
1: Into round 7 of the Sunraysia Football League competition today, Redcliffe's hoping to secure their second win when they take on Wentworth tomorrow afternoon. In other games, Imperials take on Robinvale Houston, South Mildura has Mildura, and Orion United are up against Irimpel. Merbein has the bye this week. And a road trip for the Mildura Heat women's side in the basketball this weekend. They're off to Camberwell tomorrow evening in their Division 1 clash, then backing it up against Whittlesea on Sunday afternoon. The men have the bye in Division 2. And that's the latest in local news.
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3: Another cohort of Australian ISIS brides and their children has reportedly left a camp in Syria. According to the ABC, the bus left the camp yesterday afternoon and was believed to be heading to Damascus before the group makes its way to Australia. The federal government has ruled out making any changes to its capital gains tax reforms, but has apparently left the door open to tweaking tax on discretionary trusts. It follows fierce backlash since it was announced in the budget, with the opposition labelling it a death tax. Donald Trump insists the US has complete control of the Strait of Hormuz. Negotiations are continuing on a peace deal after the president paused a planned military strike this week, but Trump insists the US has the upper hand in the region.
4: The blockade's been 100% effective. Nobody's been able to get through. It's like a steel wall. It's our Navy. We have the greatest military anywhere in the world.
3: A new document showed the late Queen was very keen for her son Andrew to be appointed as a trade envoy. The Queen wanted him to take a prominent role in promoting the UK's national interests.
5: Sport for Anne Webster, your member for Mallee, authorised A. Webster Mildura.
3: Pro-star Isaac Rankin is facing another stint on the sidelines after injuring a calf in last night's 9-point loss to the Hawks. Rankin came off in the third quarter and never returned. Crows coach Matthew Nix is hoping it's nothing major.
6: The fact that he wasn't able to come back out means there'll be something there on a scan and we'll just have to have a look at that.
3: The Dolphins have moved to 7th on the NRL ladder after notching up their 4th straight win, the Finns beating the Raiders 30-22 in the nation's capital. That's the latest news and sport.
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7: For the Mallee today, the chance of morning frost in the southeast, patchy morning fog, mostly sunny afternoon, Mildura and Robinvale, Hennepin 19, Oyen 18, the Lower Western, patches of morning frost in the far east, chance of morning fog, mostly sunny afternoon, Wentworth 19, Pooncarie 20, Broken Hill 18, and for the Riverland, a partly cloudy day, the chance of morning frost near the eastern border, chance of morning fog in the west, Renmark 19. The 3-day forecast for Sunraysia tomorrow, cloudy 19, Sunday possible shower 19, and for Monday, a shower or two, a top of 18. This morning, a low of 4, currently at 25-8 in Yalta. It's sitting on 5.
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7: On the way at 10 to 8, we'll open up the community file for choices flooring the floor that you've been searching for. I want to talk Mildura Field Days, like after the event. I've got Joe Ronald lined up to have a bit of a chat at 10 to 8. Next is Reverse the Verse, and we do have to draw a winner for the week too, the $100 voucher, thanks to Harvey Norman Mildura. It's a simple idea. You just have to name the song that's being played in reverse. So we're going to, let's have a listen to it, see if you can work out what the song is. I don't know, what do you think? Is it an easy one? Is it a tough one for this morning? Is it easier than yesterday? Is it tougher than yesterday? ABBA, SOS. Reverse the Verse next. 502-314-1467 is that number.

0: 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Reverse the verse.
1: Reverse the verse.
0: For Harvey Norman, with every option to make your house a home.
2: That $100 voucher has got to go to someone this morning. Well, let's have another listen to that song in reverse.
3: There is much to leave for that
2: Now, I've got Ray from Aldura on the line. Ray, do you think it's an easier one than yesterday or more difficult than yesterday, or did you miss it yesterday?
4: Well, I missed it yesterday, but it was pretty easy this morning, I thought.
2: Okay, then, fair call. Well, what was it, though?
4: Well, I reckon it must be clowns to the left, judges to the right, stuck in the middle with you.
2: Stuck in the middle with you.
3: Here I am, stuck in the middle with you.
2: Yes, it is, and I've got to say, it was just as difficult. Or just as easy as yesterday, depending on which way you look at it, because I haven't done this recently, so I thought, well, I'll play it twice in a row. So it was actually yesterday's Reverse the Verse.
4: Oh,
2: that's
4: really?
2: Probably why I jammed the phone lines up. Hey, Ray, you feeling confident? What do you think?
4: I reckon it's going to come up Tuesday.
2: You reckon it's going to come up Tuesday? Well, today's Friday, so don't be voting for Tuesday. Seriously.
4: I know.
2: And I'll tell you what, you're close. You are close. It's come up Wednesday, not Tuesday, and definitely not Friday. But, well, Ray, no luck there, but I'll let you get back to work, I guess.
4: Well, I suppose I better make some money for the boss.
2: Yeah, that's exactly right. As long as you make a dollar or two for yourself, and that's probably where it sits too. Ray, thanks for your time. Talk to you. Ray, thanks for your time.

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0: 1467, your feel-good station at Kenny Loggins' Danger Zone. It is 13 to 8 here on Breakfast with Dave Burrows. Don't forget that iHeart app does let you put River 1467 in your pocket. That way you can take us everywhere you go. It sounds better on iHeart. Now, joining me on the phone is Joe Rotter from the Mildura Field Days. Joe, I know it's a few days later, but can you actually stop and take a breath now?
1: Oh, well, I don't know whether there's any breathing space, Dave, because, you know, you just roll on into the next event, which, you know, this week's been busy. But it, actually, because of the rain on Saturday night, we've only managed to clear the field day site yesterday. So it's been, you know, normally we're all out by Monday. But, yeah, and thankfully the exhibitors in the centre were understanding, but the rain held off until the end of the event, but the amount we had on Saturday night meant that we weren't able to move heavy machinery from inside the track.
0: I was going to ask you, did the rain hold off? Because I took off out of the field days at midday on Saturday, and when we went and picked up the van on Monday at lunchtime, I thought, why are all those vehicles still in the middle there? That's a bit, you know, like, why is everything still in the middle there? And then I caught it on our news later on in the week. Oh, that would be why, because of that rain that came through Saturday night. That would make perfect sense.
1: Yeah, so no, we just weren't able to get them out. So we've had to put security on for an extra few nights. And the boys were very pleased to wave the last piece of equipment goodbye, because my field day volunteers have been down there for quite a few weeks now, and their security, you know, someone has to be there from 7 till 7 and then take over from security in the morning until security arrives back at night.
0: Of course.
1: You know, it's been a mammoth effort, which people, this week is actually volunteers.
0: I was going to say
1: week,
0: that.
1: And, you know, they've done an extraordinary job. And everywhere I look around our community, all of the organisations that I'm involved in, none of them would be there without volunteers. And
0: don't give them enough credit. And I don't know why Volunteer Week is only a week, Joe.
1: Well, yes, I agree. You know, primarily I work with volunteers in the breadth of organisations in which I'm involved in, and you know, our community wouldn't be what it is without their hard work.
0: Yeah, so true. Look, that rain that was forecast over the weekend, that's got to put a damper on things. I mean, they even cancelled the market on Sunday morning, thinking that rain was going to sneak in. It's going to definitely put a damper on events, and it just sort of highlights how agriculture is at the mercy of the gods here.
1: Yeah, that's absolutely right. So it was actually the farmer's market on the Saturday, which was postponed, and it didn't actually even rain. But from a field day perspective, we didn't mind, because that was one less thing for people to go to. So they hopefully came to the field day instead. But one of the challenges in Sunraysia is there's always something on.
0: Yeah.
1: On Saturday, we came up against the Millawa Football League Mega Day on Saturday, and regularly that pulls 1,500 people. Thankfully, this year it was at Golgol, not at Lake Coleraine. But the vagrancies of where other things are held, like the Sunraysia Football Netball League, if they schedule their games to be Oyen, Rombole and Wentworth, that it's difficult for people actually pop to the field day on the Saturday because it's too far.
0: Got to be honest, you must have done something right with the field days. I was talking to, Kelly from Two Black Sheep on Friday when I snuck out there, and they'd sent twice as much food as last year and they'd sold out.
1: Yeah, they did sell out both days. So I was very careful to not over cater for the event, because what happens is if none of your catering vans do very well, they're not keen on returning.
0: Yeah.
1: And but we had a good crowd on Friday. Crowd was up on Friday compared to the previous year. slightly down on Saturday. It was a little bit slow first up Saturday morning, it and was. I think people looked out the window and went, oh, it's not raining, we're going to the field day. And so we ended up slightly down on Saturday and slightly down overall for the event. But considering the economic climate and the weather, people enjoyed the event, and we brought community together, the uniting community with agriculture. And if you have a look on our Facebook page, Dave, some of my favourite photos are of the kids. Yeah. They are gorgeous, absolutely gorgeous.
0: Are they Kimmy Fullerton's photos?
1: They are.
0: Yeah, sort of figured that.
1: I added an extra pile into the album just yesterday.
0: It's an interesting thing too, Joe. You wouldn't realise this being out of the field days, but I mean, I had messages coming through. Is it raining at the field days? Raining in Moorbeen. And it was raining in Mildura, and you could see where it had rained in Mildura, and then it stopped raining, and like the field days had missed it. So that would have kept people away too, I guess.
1: Well, you know, myself and the man upstairs, we had a bit of a thing on the weekend, Dave. I said to him,
2: bit of a power.
1: Let's get this event out the way. And was like on cue. 4 o'clock came, and then the rain came. It's amazing.
0: Well, I think you owe the man upstairs a favour now, not the other way around, Jay.
1: I hope I've still got a couple of credits, Dave.
0: Yeah, his fingers crossed. I'm hearing you. Joe, always good to talk to you. What's the next thing that we'll talk about? Because we've always got plenty of things on.
1: Applicants have already opened for the Vanilla Slice and the Almond Blossom Festival.
0: Ah, yes.
1: And those applications are rolling in. I jumped straight out of the Magenta Art Prize for fundraiser for the Botanic Garden. So actually last night I just finished tidying up that. The Beats of the Bend. This is down at Boundary Bend. Dave, this is a really gorgeous event down at Boundary Bend with, I don't think it's a secret, but I'm pretty sure the Pyle brothers are going down there.
0: Oh, yeah, of course, of course.
1: That'll bring a crowd, so, and put a smile on my face.
0: That'll bring a joke.
1: yep. Of course, the Mildura Show.
0: Yeah. Plenty on your plate, Joe. I'll let you get back to it, but when do you start prepping the Mildura Field Days again?
1: I've already started.
0: Oh, okay. That was a silly question, David. I should have known the answer to that. Thanks, Joe. We'll talk again.
1: No worries. It was great to have River there. Thanks, Dave.
0: Yeah, no, it was an absolute pleasure. It's always fun. Always fun. It's great. Thanks, Joe. That's Joe from the Mildura Field Days. And, I couldn't believe when I drove back in and just getting back onto that rain. But I drove back in and you could see where the rain was and it stopped. And it's like, but people are messaging me. No, but there's no rain at the field days. What are you talking about?
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0: 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The note you need is BC. That's Bravo Charlie. 163-316-233. 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Now, we're going to update you with news, sport and weather on the way. 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

0: Euston Club Resort, Nixon Street, Euston. 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
1: Morning with your local news. I'm Andrew Johnston. Several schools across the Mallee and over into the South Australian Riverland will be taking part in National Work Safely to School Day today. Pedestrian Council CEO Harold Scrooby says there are health benefits for the walks, but it also helps with local traffic.
2: We do understand that many parents and carers have to drive because the public transport system isn't there. But if you have to drive, we're saying to parents, look, why not leave the car a good distance from the school and have a walk with your children?
1: Final preparations are underway for the Mildura Big Freeze tomorrow afternoon. Sliders from across our region, including racing star Josh Waters, modified sedans champion Jared Waters, Imperials netball playing coach Christy Becker and Dr. Travis Taggart. Organisers hoping around $50,000 can be raised to help with research into motor neuron disease. Moringa's women's games will be scored as forfeits for the remainder of the season after the club pulled their side out of the Millawa Football League's competition, the league making the announcement that a lack of players had forced the club's hand. The league says it's now going to meet to decide on the future of players who were registered to take part in the season. Currently, more than 130 women are registered to play football in the comp. And two games for the Mildura Heat women in Big V Division 1 action. The ladies' side taking on Camberwell tomorrow evening with a match against Whittlesea on Sunday afternoon. Currently, the women's side sit fourth on the ladder in Division 1. As for the men, who sit second in the Division 2 ladder, they have the week off with the bye. And that's the latest in local news.
0: Swine and dine at Hog's Breath Cafe. Much more than a family steakhouse. River 1467. National news now.
3: Matt McDonald. Plans to tax trusts could be tweaked after the fierce backlash the government's copped since handing down the budget. There are reports the government's open to changing the 30% tax on discretionary trusts, but it won't change its capital gains tax reforms. Nationals leader Matt Canavan has told Nine Labor hasn't got a clue.
4: They had no idea about the use of trusts and how this amounts to a death tax. Now they're saying they're trying to not be a death tax. It is a total and utter mess. This budget is total chaos.
3: Another group of ISIS brides is expected to arrive back in Australia next week. A group of women and children left a camp in Syria on a bus late yesterday and were believed to be on their way to Damascus before heading home. Protesters in the Democratic Republic of Congo have set fire to a facility treating Ebola patients. Officials had refused to hand over the body of a young man who died from the virus before family members started lobbing projectiles. And Donald Trump could be a no-show at the wedding of his son Donald Jr. in the Bahamas this weekend. The president says he's got a bit on his plate at the moment.
5: Sport for Anne Webster, your member for Mallee, authorised A. Webster Mildura.
3: Adelaide coach Matthew Nix has lamented the side's fade out after going down to Hawthorn last night. The Crows started well with four first quarter goals before the Hawks took control, eventually winning by 9 points. Adelaide's loss further soured by a calf injury to Isaac Rankin. And the Dolphins have put on one of their best performances of the season, beating the Raiders 30-22 in Canberra. It's the Finns' fourth win in a row, the first time ever in the club's short history. That's the latest news and sport.
0: River 1467 weather. For Good Deal Tyres, keeping the wheels of Sunraysia rotating for over 35 years.
6: For the Mallee today, the chance of morning frost in the southeast, patchy morning fog, mostly sunny afternoon, Mildura and Robinvale heading for 19, and 18. The lower western patches of morning frost in the far east, chance of morning fog, mostly sunny afternoon, Wentworth 19, Pooncarry 20, Broken Hill 18, and the Riverland a partly cloudy day, chance of morning frost near the eastern border, chance of morning fog in the west, Renmark 19. The 3-day forecast for Sunraysia tomorrow, cloudy 19. Sunday, possible shower 19. Monday, a shower or two, a top of 18. This morning, a low of 4. Currently at 6 past 8 in Mildura 5.
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6: On the way to close out the week for breakfast, still to come, Secret Sound, $695. Thanks to the Euston Club Resort. We'll catch up with Damo Bradshaw before the bounce. Yes, have a look at the St. Rosie Football Netball League this round, round 7. And next, Mallee Community Wellbeing Week. It has been this week, and it's not over just yet. Let's have a look at what's happening today and over the weekend with the Mallee Community Wellbeing Week. Still plenty of things happening. Plenty of things. We'll delve into that next here on River 1467. Bring me some water. Feels like water. Need another coffee is what it feels like. It's 7 past 8.

0: It's the morning, Melissa Etheridge, Sunrise, your Zion River, 1467 Breakfast with Dave Burris. Now, you've got less than 50 minutes to get into the draw. 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Tell us in 100 words or less which football star you'd back when it matters most and which top stat makes them unbeatable. The 5K football fan brought to you by Top Trumps. 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You know that competition? It's coming up soon. It's going to be a big competition, undoubtedly. Now, the Mallee Community Wellbeing Week has been a big week this week, running right the way through this week. Multi-day event across Mildura, Oyen and Murrawombie. 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Well, today, your wellbeing matters, understanding and embracing perimenopause. 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This is from 8:30 through to 3:30, the Education Centre, Mildura Eco Village. Now, also happening today, the Art of Connection at the Mallee Arts Co-Lab. That is in Pine Avenue from 9:30 through until 12:30 today. Adult ADHD, Life Beyond the Diagnosis from 12:30 through to 2:45 at the Mildura Rowing Club. And Introduction to Mental Health First Aid, that's happening at the Alfred Deakin Centre, Bennetsook Room from 2 through to 3 this afternoon. That's all happening today. All happening today to round off the Mallee Community Wellbeing Week, which has been running through this week. Details at, in fact, the community file of our website. 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
0: It's worth $695 today. Let's have another listen to that sound. Now, I've made this person hang on the line. Well, saying that. They keep on ringing up. I think it's the same phone number that's coming up. But Secret Sound, $695. The phone number's 5023 1467. I think this is this call that that has been ringing up. So we're going to grab it now. Good morning, Secret Sound. Who's this?
5: You're a bit slow, Dave.
0: Yeah, no, that is true. That is true. Who have I got there?
5: It's Barb.
0: No wonder Barb's having a go at me. Well, yeah, no. I did. The phone, I was like, oh, I think I recognise that number. We're going to make that wait. And then actually it's like, well, we're going to just continue to let it wait. It'll get picked up eventually. Well, look, you've kept on dialing through, so that might be enough to pick up the $695. What do you think the sound is?
5: I think it's plucking a tissue out of the box.
0: It is not plucking the tissue out of the box. Great answer, though. They're all great answers. Sorry, Barb, I can't give you the money.
5: Oh,
0: persistence does pay off, but maybe you'll have to ring up a few more times. Just made you ring up a few times.
5: Good
0: just then.
5: Know.
0: Have a good one. That's Barb, and can't give her the $695. No. I know, it's a tough one. Look, we're going to leave it there for this morning. I'm not going to mess around too much with Secret Sound this morning because I still want to catch up with Damo. In fact, Damo will give you a chance this afternoon at 3:30 to have a go and maybe pick up that $695 thanks to the Euston Club Resort. Over the weekend tonight, Nicole Matthews, tomorrow night off the chai at the Euston Club Resort. The entertainment starts at 7:30 in the main lounge. Like I said, Damo, I'll give you a chance this afternoon. It's a tough one, very tough one. Catch up with Damo next, actually, about the footy.

0: Viva, 1467, your feel-good station breakfast with Dave Burrows. 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
0: And it is Before the Bounce with Damo Bradshaw. Good morning to you, Damo.
2: G'day, Dave. How are we?
0: Yeah, very, very good. Yourself?
2: Yeah, Friday. Always not too bad.
0: Hey, look, before we go any further, I don't know. I'm just throwing you right in the thick of things here. Have you heard that Moringa is officially out of the Millwood football women's competition?
2: No.
0: There you go.
2: That one, though.
0: Head along to our website to find out more about that. The Millwood Football League board officially getting confirmation from the Moringa Football and Netball Club that they're no longer going to be able to field a women's football side in the 2026 comp. They have forfeited some games, so...
2: Well, they had struggled for the last couple of years. We catch up with Laurie and Lowenson pretty regularly. I have to make a phone call this morning, Dave, get some info on that.
0: Yeah, no, I thought you might. Anyway, look, let's dive into the Sunraysia Football Netball League. Round 7, Redcliffe's taking on Wentworth at Quandong Park.
2: All right, Dave, this season's, not in my recent memory, have I seen a season in football locally so even.
0: Yeah, no, true. It is true. It's obvious that it's like that.
2: They had a Redcliffe, who would know? I said that Mildura should win easy out there a couple of weeks ago, and only just got over the line. So Wentworth, probably, but expect Redcliffe to put up another... I don't know, Dave, it's that even. It's just whoever's got it together on the day, I think.
0: And that's the thing, is you're talking about, it's hard to pick. It's hard to pick Wentworth or Redcliffe. I mean, Redcliffe's are on the bottom of the ladder, and you're still saying, but it's so tough to pick. That's a great season when it's like that.
2: Well, couldn't have put it better myself. You'd probably say normally Wentworth, right? But Redcliffe show that they're a plucky... If they just keep... Yeah, I don't know. Probably Wentworth, but expect to be another close game on. So there's been no real blowouts yet.
0: Yeah, no, true. South Mildura taking on Mildura at the Sporting Precinct. What do you think?
2: Oh, well, I haven't had a look at South side, but started like a fireball, didn't they, South Mildura? Got a couple of injuries with Rhett Montgomery out of the team, and I think Jordan Nagel's still out. I'd stick with Mildura, but expect South once again. They've still got a lot of good footballers out there, and they're probably due to get out of their little form slump, but Mildura just keep doing what Mildura do.
0: Yeah, they do, sitting on top of the ladder, but South's at number three, and they've only lost a couple of... Oh, they've lost three games. Look, let's move on with Union United taking on Orimple at Underball.
2: Yeah, well, gee whiz, big game for Orimple.
0: Yeah.
2: They need to have a win. If Orimple don't win on the weekend, it starts to get really hard for there, Dave. And at Underball, and the way Union United played in the second half last week, I'd reckon they'd be pretty confident on taking the points, but it'd be interesting to see how many Orimple players come back. They had something like 9 or 10 premiership players out of the team. So.
0: Yeah, no, true. I've never been to Underball either. Have you seen the ground?
2: No, but apparently a lovely complex and a great spot for footy. So,
0: hey, look, just quickly too, Imps taking on Romvale Euston at Sarah Oval. This is the one that you're at. What do you think with this one?
2: Yeah, match of the day. Imperials have started to hit some form, and Robinvale Euston should be a great one today. Well, I think Imperials, but that wouldn't surprise me to see the Eagles get up. Should be a pretty good game of football, I'd imagine.
0: Good stuff. Who have you got with you tomorrow?
2: Yeah, the famous man himself, Pirate Parr, and Carl Allen on the boundary line.
0: Beautiful. The famous man, Pirate Parr. Seriously, Anthony Pirate Parr. I hope he's not listening. You don't want to give him.
2: Probably listen, no doubt.
0: You don't want to give him tickets, mate. He might go at the wind; they might blow off.
2: No, give me a mouthful tomorrow for saying probably. But anyway,
0: so true, and a more down to earth bloke you're not going to meet, to be absolutely honest, too. So,
2: lovely guy, Dave. He's a very, very good football commentator, and he's got no filter, but one of the nicest guys you'd ever meet. Yeah,
0: no, very, very true. Well, thanks for that, Damo, and good luck with it. What am I saying? You're coming into work soon.
2: I'll see you shortly, Dave.
0: Yeah, you got 5 minutes, mate. You got 5.5 minutes. I'll see you in work very, very soon. That's Damo, our very own Damo Bradshaw.
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0: And speaking of kids, being around school crossings and things like that, today is Walk Safely to School Day. Just a bit of a heads up. Look, it's time to wrap breakfast for the week. Been great to have your company. I'll catch you tomorrow morning from 6 till then. Take it easy out there. Enjoy your Friday.
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11: Morning with your local news. I'm Andrew Johnston. Fines have been issued to a pair who found to have failed to vote in last year's federal election. $20 fines each, as well as $100 court costs each, and convictions were recorded after the duo failed to take part in last year's election. The court found that when the AEC contacted the duo, they were met with a Bible verse, and the court found that that was not a sufficient reason not to vote. Neither of the pair attended court for the hearing. Organisers of this year's Big Freeze in Mildura are hoping $50,000 will come out of the event for motor neurone disease research. That's all happening tomorrow at the Mildura Recreation Reserve before the Imperials and Robinvale Euston clash. Sliders for the event including local racing stars Josh Waters and Jared Waters, Mark Forbes-Wilson from Mildura Waste and Recycling, and powerlifting champion Vince Salmonetta also taking part. In football, Moringa Football Club has pulled out of the remainder of the women's season for 2026. The clubs informed the Millawa Football League they would have to pull the plug as they did not have enough players who are able to participate for the remainder of the season. All games on the fixture that feature Moringa will now be scheduled as a forfeit. The league says more than 130 women are currently registered to play in the competition and meetings will take place about what will be done regarding players who were registered to play for Moringa. Ladder leaders Mildura are up against South Mildura in round 7 of the Sunraysia men's competition tomorrow. Other games including Redcliffs up against Wentworth, Owen United hosting Irimple, and Imperials taking on Robinvale Euston. For Merbein, they have the bye. And that's the latest in local news.
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13: 6 degrees in Melbourne, morning fog, then sunny atop today, 17. It's 8:30. Good morning. I'm David Armstrong. Melbourne Airport scrapping its curbside drop-off and pick-up. Alex Riddell reports.
14: As part of a rebuild, a new pick-up and drop-off zone is being built in the car park, linking to the terminals via a new pedestrian bridge. The airport says it's had to make the change so it can expand the international terminal. Passengers will have to walk up to 350 metres from the new T123 transport hub to the terminal drop-off and 380 metres to the pick-up zone. It comes amid growing passenger numbers predicted to double by 2038 to 68 million. The change comes into effect later this year, and a number of travellers have told The Age they suspect it's just a matter of time before the airport starts charging users of the new hub. Alex Riddell, Melbourne.
13: Melbourne's escalating bar wars have taken a new turn. Venue owners targeted in recent firebombings now receiving extortion demands for $10,000 a month. The Age is reporting the threatening messages promise businesses they'll be removed from a so-called list of destruction if they pay up. 23-year-old suspect who fled to Iraq is linked to Kaz Hamad. John Sly Sylvester telling 3AW the payment is to be made to the United Nations World Food Programme, which strengthens the theory that the attacks are ideologically motivated.
15: This fella, the theory goes, has found God and he is trying to make up for his sinful past by attacking places including the strip clubs, the brothels and the bars that he used to go to. And the money is to go to the World Food Bank.
13: In other news, there are calls for the taxpayer-funded Multicultural Commissioner to be stood down after she was caught promoting an image that wipes Israel off the map, as well as claiming Jesus and the Virgin Mary were Palestinian. And a quarter of surveyed families say they're cutting back on children's activities due to rising cost of living pressures, and includes sport, swimming and music lessons, even birthdays. In finance, the dollar, 71.5 US.
16: Sport for Anne Webster, your member for Mallee, authorised A. Webster Mildura.
13: Coach Sam Mitchell says he has full faith in their medical team after forward Nick Watson was left on the field for at least 3 minutes in last night's game, despite copping a heavy knock. He then returned to the ground after a quarter-time concussion test. The Hawks winning the clash against Adelaide and Chile Launceston by 9 points. Round 11 continues tonight with a double header. Ben McKay back for Essendon against injury-ravaged Richmond after being omitted for the past fortnight, while St Kilda take on Fremantle at Optus Stadium. That's the latest news and sports.
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17: Partly cloudy today, Mildura 18, Robert Vale and Wentworth heading for 19. The three-day forecast for sunrise here tomorrow, mostly sunny 18. Saturday, partly cloudy 20. Sunday, possible shower 19.
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7: 10. We're going to speak to Melbourne Airport straight after 10 o'clock news. Big changes to dropping off and picking up. No more curbside drop-offs and pickups. By the way, don't forget Word on the Street. At the end of the program today, we'll give away our weekly prize, a $1,000 voucher to spend at Imp Jewellery. 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And whoever wins that, automatically in the draw for our fabulous yearly prize, $60,000 towards a Mercedes of your choice, thanks to Mercedes-Benz Brighton. There you can save on select new and demonstrator models before the end of the financial year. On Melbourne Airport, Ryan says it doesn't like people picking off and dropping them off for no money. It sounds like they now want to slug people who do this. Well, what we've seen is that initially, at least, the drop-off and pick-up area will be free. But at Heathrow in London, for example, it's not free. And Vicky says, Port Phillip Prison is lying empty. It can house over 1,000 prisoners. Why don't we put young offenders there? I agree, Vicky. Glenn, good morning.
8: G'day, Tom. How are you?
7: Yeah, pretty good.
8: It's just Zoe there from the union. It's amazing how deep a lack of understanding she has of the way councils actually work. The councillor's role is to ratify the resolutions put up by the bureaucracy that sits behind that. And the councillor himself or herself has no real control and is fed information from the waste department in the council as to what things should be or shouldn't be.
7: Well, but also with the money side of things, I mean, one of the things I do support the current government on, there's not many things, but this is one. And I remember speaking to the former local government minister, I think it was Natalie Hutchinson, back in the day. You know, the idea of rate capping was to make councils realise that there's not an endless sum of money to play with. They need to think very carefully about what they're wasting money on and what has to be spent. And if we get rid of it, I mean, rates will start going up, you know, double-digit increases each year.
8: Exactly right. And, you know, there's only so much that people can bear. Like, we've got a farm up here in northern Victoria and I've got a corrugated road to my driveway where I get my bin picked up every second week, and that's about the extent of it. And you just think, well, how much do we have to pay?
7: Well, that's
8: there's
7: right.
8: There's no service, there's no sewerage, there's no water, no. There's no nothing.
7: No. And down here, Glenn, there's 10 municipalities, and one of them is the one I live in, where periodically the rubbish workers are going on strike. And there'll be whole streets where they just say, righto, today we're not collecting the bins in that street. And if you're unlucky enough to live on that street, you're basically stuffed. Thank you, Glenn. Judy, hello.
9: Oh, hi, Tom.
7: Go ahead.
9: Just about the lifting the cap, okay? I've come from New South Wales, live in Victoria now, but I lived in Cooma area in New South Wales. When they lifted the cap, right, when they stopped that, Cooma Council lifted the rates by 50%.
7: 50%.
9: That's right.
7: Yeah, and you know what? I think there was a inner city council, like it's the council that has Luna Park in Sydney in it, and anyway, right where the Sydney Harbour Bridge is. And I think they lifted their rates like 25% or something. All right, Judy, well, thank you. Well, there you go. They deregulated rate capping in New South Wales. The Cooma Council rates went up 50% in a year. That's what the Australian Services Union wants. Phil, good morning.
10: Good morning. How are you going, Tom?
7: Yeah, good, Phil.
10: My first job was in a service station, actually, you know, washing windows and checking car oil and all that sort of stuff. And, you know, back then, you know, petrol, 50 cents to fill up a 5-litre can, 5-litre jerry can, you know. 10 cents a litre is pretty cheap for petrol, wasn't it?
7: Oh, I tell you what, yeah. I remember when petrol went through $1 a litre and we thought the world was going to end. Now we're pleased to get it under $2 a litre.
10: Yeah, well, I saved up my first portable radio from working in that service station with my brother-in-law's, but it was pretty good. But yeah, I learned to appreciate money, and I'm getting on another thing, like with these young kids with these bonds and all that. I mean, it's getting out of hand, and I don't know where the country's going to go, I tell you.
7: Well, what we're going to do is, Phil, we're going to put in a call to Jess Wilson's office. I mean, she's the alternative premier, maybe leading an alternative government at the end of this year, and I want to get some sort of a commitment about what she's going to do. It's no good saying we will tell the magistrates they must do the right thing. We have to go to a regime of minimum sentences. And it's just been confirmed. She'll be joining us 9 o'clock next Wednesday live in the studio. Jason, hello.
11: Oh, hi, Tom. How are you?
7: Yeah, good, Jason.
11: Good. Just on your rate capping, this is a campaign from the unions to get a foothold in local governments. It's not about looking after their workers. There's something hidden in the budget papers on budget paper 3, page 44 and 45, under the Fair Jobs Code. It's $5.4 million to set up another regulatory body, and it's for the unions to pretty much abolish any contractors and that working for councils.
7: Yeah, I did read something about that. But, I mean, if we get rid of the rate cap, the New South Wales experience suggests that rates will go up double-digit percentages each and every year because the shackles will be off and councils will be like, well, you know, a lot of these property owners won't vote for the likes of us anyway, so let's slug them. And, again, property owners are not a bottomless pit of money. Thank you, Jason, at 5 to 10. Hey,
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7: 10 o'clock news with David Armstrong coming up. First, a quick email from Daniel, who says the problem with giving councillors free rein to raise rates as they see fit is that there'll be no pressure on them to rein in spending and manage their budgets. They'll just employ lots of unproductive bureaucrats, says Daniel. Yes, I fear that you are right. I hope the state government does not give in to this proposal by the Australian Services Union. Coming up after the news, we're going to speak to a spokesperson with Melbourne Airport. The age or the era of curbside drop-offs and pickups is about to end. Will it be free? And if so, for how long? How will it work? We'll find out after the news.
6: 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River 1467. National news now.
16: 7 degrees in Melbourne. Morning fog, then sunny atop today's 17. It's 10 o'clock. Good morning. I'm David Armstrong. Attorney General Sonia Kilkenny has been lashed over the spate of fire bombings across Melbourne. The latest victim, a luxury car dealership on Swan Street, Richmond, arsonist setting fire to the showroom while two cleaners were inside late last night. A $500,000 McLaren has been destroyed. Liberal MP Richard Reardon telling Ms. Kilkenny during a parliamentary hearing this morning, the government's so-called beefed-up bail laws are a failure.
17: The types of offending that we are seeing now, particularly around the arson and the firebombing, it is really concerning. And this is a new type of offending that we are seeing.
18: Minister, arsonists have been a pain in the ass for decades and centuries. This is not new. What is new is in Victoria, you can set fire to car dealerships, to bars, to tobacco shops, and you wake up the next day and you're out walking around the streets again.
16: Five teens have been arrested after a high-speed pursuit and a crash involving two stolen cars in Melbourne South East. Police on patrol in Cranbourne East witnessed a group of teens running from a two-car crash on Cortula Road around 2 this morning. One of those teens, a 19-year-old, was arrested nearby. The remaining teens got into a Mazda 3 wagon. It was later spotted travelling at speeds of up to 180 k's an hour on the Monash. Tyre deflation devices were deployed. The vehicle came to a stop. Four teens aged between 16 and 19 have been arrested. The government admits there are real and legitimate concerns regarding its changes to the capital gains tax discount, but it denies the proposal is undercooked. Government sources have said while Labor is open to modifying the plan to tax discretionary trusts, they're holding firm on the CGT overhaul. Assistant Minister Dr. Andrew Charlton has told today some businesses will actually be better off under the plan.
19: Taking away the CGT discount and replacing it with a different kind of discount, a kind of discount that is based on inflation. And that discount will in some ways be better and fairer than the previous type of discount.
16: In other news, Melbourne Airport scrapping its curbside drop-off and pick-up as part of a rebuild. A new zone is